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My name is Al Farb. Thank you so much for loving us while we love you back with all your favorite Real Country songs right here in one place, like Steve Warner and Lonely Women Make Good Lovers, right now on Real Country.

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1: Lainey Wilson, Somewhere Over Laredo on Real Country. My name is Al Farbel. Which male celebrities do women want most as their free pass? Public polls consistently show that Ryan Gosling and Ryan Reynolds are among the most frequently named choices for this kind of fantasy relationship. Ryan Gosling is often cited as a top pick because of his good looks, romantic roles, and the way he's perceived as effortlessly charming. Ryan Reynolds also tops the list, especially among women who appreciate his humor, family values, and relatable personality. More of your favorite old country songs are coming up right around the corner for you from Diamond Rio. One More Day, The Man in Black, Johnny Cash, and A Boy Named Sue, and more of your favorites are all coming up next, right here on Real Country.
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8: Lows of aloft around 67. Tonight, under clear skies, east winds, 8 to 15 miles per hour. Highs around 90. Tomorrow, lots of sunshine. Lows of aloft around 71. Tomorrow night, partly cloudy skies. Dry with temperatures a bit above average Friday and Saturday, and highs from the upper 80s to the low 90s. Currently, it's 84 degrees. I'm staff meteorologist Jennifer Wojcicki.
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19: Well, my daddy left home when I was 3, and he didn't leave much to Ma and me. Just this old guitar and an empty bottle of booze. 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Well, he must have thought that it was quite a joke, and it got a lot of laughs from lots of folks. 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Some gal would giggle and I'd get red, and some guy'd laugh and I'd bust his head. 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

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And I knew that scar on his cheek and his evil eye. He was big and bent and gray and old, and I looked at him and my blood ran.

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I tell you, I fought tougher men, but I really can't remember when. He kicked like a mule and he bit like a crocodile. 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He went for his gun and I pulled mine first. He stood there looking at me and I saw him smile. He said, son, this world is rough, and if a man's gonna make it, he's gotta be tough. And I know I wouldn't be there to help you along. So I give you that name and I said goodbye. I knew you'd have to get tough or die. And it's that name that helped to make you strong. Yeah. He said, now you just fought one hell of a fight, and I know you hate me and you got the right to kill me now, and I wouldn't blame you if you do. 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

0: 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My name is Al Farb with more of your favorites on the way. 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
1: ABC News, I'm Mike Dubusky. Officials in Texas say they've carried out 75 rescues so far as rain drenches huge swaths of the state, prompting disaster declarations in 59 counties. Texas Governor Greg Abbott says the rainfall is likely to break records. It's a different kind of weather threat in the upper Midwest and Northeast, where air quality alerts are now being issued for states downwind of the Canadian wildfires. In New York, State Health Commissioner Dr. James McDonald is warning those at high risk.
2: For those individuals, if you have asthma, you should always have your rescue inhaler with you as well as your spacer device. One of the things people really need to be careful of, though, is like, do you really need to go outside today? You're going to be better off inside on days like today, and particularly tomorrow, where tomorrow might even be worse.
1: And the U.S. and Iran continued to trade strikes today. Sources say President Trump was in the Situation Room yesterday discussing the future of the war. This is ABC News. BMW is recalling nearly 30,000 vehicles.
3: BMW's recall comes due to risk of fire from a short circuit in the starter relay. The recall report says the engine starter relay might corrode, then it can overheat and short circuit. The recall impacts certain 2018 to 2020 530EX drive, 740LEX drive, 530EI performance, and 330EI performance models. Dealers will replace the engine starter. Owners are being told to park their vehicles outside, away from any buildings, until the starter can be replaced. Recall notices will go out to owners in late August. Alex Stone, ABC News.
1: The U.S. Mint has started producing a $1 commemorative coin bearing President Trump's face that will be released in the fall. And former President Joe Biden is releasing a book this November called Promise Me America. He says the book is about the decisions he made as president concerning the pandemic, the economy, and democracy after January 6th. I'm Mike Dubusky, ABC News.
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6: Lows of a low of around 67. Tonight, under clear skies, east winds, 8 to 15 miles per hour. Highs around 90. Tomorrow, mainly clear skies. Lows around 71. Tomorrow night, partly cloudy skies. Sunshine mixed with clouds at times. Friday, with daytime highs approaching 91. 87 Saturday. Currently, it's 82 degrees. I'm staff meteorologist Jennifer Wojcicki.
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My name is Al Farr, playing all your favorite real country songs right here in one place, like the late great Keith Whitley, Miami, Miami, right now on Real Country.

0: Thomas Rhett's After All the Bars Are Closed on your Real Country Wednesday. It's Al Farb with all your favorite real country songs. Coming up right around the corner for you from Gene Watson, 14 Karat Mine, Darius Rucker rolling his wagon wheel, and more next on Real Country.
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0: Sammy Smith helped me make it through the night on Your Real Country Wednesday. My name is Al Farbel. Beautiful people get treated differently, and now we find out that beautiful cars are treated better, too. Researchers studied traffic stops at intersections and found that drivers tended to honk their horn and blink their lights at a plain car that didn't move with the green light. When an expensive car, like a Maserati, was slow responding to the green light, there were far fewer honks and light blinks as well. More of your favorite real country songs are coming up right around the quarter for you from Alan Jackson, Who's Cheating Who, Hardy, favorite country song, and more next right here on Real Country.
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4: Lows level off around 67. Tonight, under clear skies, east winds, 8 to 15 miles per hour. Highs around 90. Tomorrow, mainly clear skies. Lows around 71. Tomorrow night, partly cloudy skies. Sunshine mixed with clouds at times. Friday, with daytime highs approaching 91. 87, Saturday. Currently, it's 82 degrees. I'm staff meteorologist Jennifer Wojcicki.
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0: Alan Jackson, who's cheating who on your Real Country Wednesday nights. 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
1: ABC News, I'm Mike Dubusky. The U.S. launched, by some counts, three waves of strikes on Iranian targets in the last day, and now officials in the surrounding region are reporting retaliatory strikes from Iran.

0: The IRGC says they're specifically targeting American offensive infrastructure. Todd Blanche was on Capitol Hill today as lawmakers consider whether he should go from acting attorney general to permanent attorney general.
1: I'm proud of what we've done to help American families see safer streets and to have a fair shot at the life they're working to build.
0: He faced questions over the release of the Epstein files and the anti-weaponization fund. In Texas,
2: I've already issued a disaster declaration for 59 counties across the state. We can also add more counties to that declaration as needed.
0: Governor Greg Abbott updating residents about the growing flooding threat there. Officials say 75 people had to be rescued today. This is ABC News. States downwind from Canada's wildfires are under air quality alerts. That includes New York, where State Health Commissioner Dr. James McDonald warns residents to stay indoors, keep windows closed, and seek out air conditioning.
3: For those individuals, if you have asthma, you should always have your rescue inhaler with you as well as your spacer device. One of the things people really need to be careful of, though, is like, do you really need to go outside today? You're going to be better off inside on days like today, and particularly tomorrow, where tomorrow might even be worse.
0: More than 800 wildfires are burning in Canada right now. United Airlines anticipates high airfare through the rest of the year. In a securities filing, United says despite high prices, more flights are full. Defense Secretary Pete Hegseth says troops will be tested annually for their testosterone levels. And Amazon says it's planning to launch a new satellite internet service in South Africa in 2027. I'm Mike Dubusky, ABC News.
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6: Lows of aloft around 67. Tonight, under clear skies, east winds 8 to 15 miles per hour. Highs around 90. Tomorrow, mainly clear skies. Lows around 71. Tomorrow night, partly cloudy skies. Sunshine mixed with clouds at times. Friday, with daytime highs approaching 91. 87 Saturday. Currently 80. I'm staff meteorologist Jennifer Wojcicki.
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The King, George Strait, here for a good time on your Real Country Wednesday night. 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

Justin Moore, time's ticking on your Real Country Wednesday nights. My name is Al Farber with more of your favorites on the way. 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
8: Lows of a low of around 67. Tonight, under clear skies, east winds, 8 to 15 miles per hour. Highs around 90. Tomorrow, mainly clear skies. Lows around 71. Tomorrow night, partly cloudy skies. Sunshine mixed with clouds at times. Friday, with daytime highs approaching 91. 87, Saturday. Currently, it's 78 degrees. I'm staff meteorologist Jennifer Wojcicki.
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0: Dolly Parton and Jolene on Real Country. 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
1: Country. ABC News, I'm Mike Dubusky. Heavy rain is soaking Texas right now, with the governor there putting disaster declarations in place in nearly 60 counties. ABC meteorologist Lee Goldberg has the forecast.
2: So the flash flooding, it's two nights in a row for the Texas Hill Country. A high risk for life-threatening flash flooding, rainfall rates to 3 inches an hour, rising river levels. We got flash floods washing out roadways. This is going to go into tomorrow locally, up to 15 inches of additional rain in the Texas Hill Country.
1: Officials say rainfall could exceed 30 inches in some other places. Residents from Minnesota through New York looked up and saw hazy orange skies today thanks to the Canadian wildfires. Air quality alerts are in effect for much of the Northeast. Acting Attorney General Todd Blanche appearing on Capitol Hill today.
3: That's my job, securing safety for every American.
1: Lawmakers are weighing whether to make that acting position permanent, and U.S. Central Command says the latest wave of strikes on Iran have now ended. This is ABC News. The family of Nolan Wells met with the Jackson County District Attorney.

0: This morning, civil rights attorney Ben Crump called it a respectful meeting.
1: The thing to announce, she shared with the family that there will be a grand jury that she will turn this case over to once they have collected all the information and finished their investigation.
0: Wells was found dead during a 4th of July weekend away with friends in Mississippi. His funeral is Monday. Last year saw the most measles cases in the U.S. in more than 30 years, and this year we're on track to surpass even that. CDC data shows 2,231 measles cases as of July 9th, just 58 shy of last year's total. And McDonald's is introducing a new Caesar dressing that will be included in three new chicken dishes, including a snack wrap. I'm Mike DeBusky, ABC News.
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4: Lows of a low of around 67. Tonight, under clear skies, east winds 8 to 15 miles per hour. Highs around 90. Tomorrow, mainly clear skies. Lows around 71. Tomorrow night, partly cloudy skies. Sunshine mixed with clouds at times. Friday, with daytime highs approaching 91. 87 Saturday. Currently, it's 78 degrees. I'm staff meteorologist Jennifer Wojcicki.
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My name is Al Farr with more of your favorite Real Country songs coming up right around the corner for you from Merle Haggard and the fighting side of me, David Frizzell, and Shelley West. 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

0: George Burge, and it won't be long on your Real Country Wednesday nights. My name is Al Farble. Which is harder, hitting an MLB baseball or scoring a goal in professional soccer? Sports authorities say it's hitting the baseball. Hitting a baseball requires exceptional hand-eye coordination, timing, and the ability to react to pitches traveling over 90 miles per hour. The batter must precisely connect with a small, fast-moving ball, often with only milliseconds to decide on the swing. In contrast, scoring a soccer goal involves maneuvering through defenders, reading the game, and striking a ball into a 24-foot-wide net. More of your favorite old country songs are coming up right around the corner for you from Gene Watson. You're out doing what I'm here doing without. The Zach Brown Band getting a little chicken fried, and more next on Real Country.
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7: Lows level off around 67. Tonight, under clear skies, east winds 8 to 15 miles per hour. Highs around 90. Tomorrow, mainly clear skies. Lows around 71. Tomorrow night, partly cloudy skies. Sunshine mixed with clouds at times. Friday, with daytime highs approaching 91. 87 Saturday. Currently, 76. I'm staff meteorologist Jennifer Wojcicki.
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1: ABC News, I'm Mike Dubusky. Sirens heard in Bahrain and Kuwait as officials there say Iran fired retaliatory strikes for the barrage of U.S. attacks it's faced in the last day. ABC's Karen Travers says President Trump is escalating the rhetoric.
2: We heard from the president in an interview that he did with Fox News, a president again putting that threat on the table to go after infrastructure in Iran, saying if Iran does not make a deal, he could potentially target bridges and power plants in that country. It's a threat we've heard from him in the past. He has said this repeatedly, but notable that this comes as the United States has, of course, escalated the strikes against Iran over the past week.
1: Several big confirmation hearings on Capitol Hill today, with Acting Attorney General Todd Blanche facing questions over the Anti-Weaponization Fund and the Epstein files. Elsewhere, lawmakers grilled Jay Clayton, the president's pick to be Director of National Intelligence, and Erica Schwartz, the nominee to head the CDC. This is ABC News. During a hearing today, President Trump's national intelligence nominee repeatedly refused to say that Joe Biden won the 2020 election.
3: Multiple senators pressed Jay Clayton, a lawyer who currently serves as the U.S. attorney in Manhattan, about the outcome of the 2020 election. Georgia Senator John Ossoff.
4: Who won the 2020 election?
5: I'm not going to do this with you.
3: Clayton argued the questions amounted to political theater. But the remarks add to Democrats' criticism of Clayton's inexperience in intelligence matters and purported allegiance to Donald Trump. Clayton is still expected to be confirmed to replace Trump's acting pick for the job, whose brief yet controversial tenure has derailed the passage of a key surveillance law. Peter Harlamus, ABC News.
1: In Florida, the Blue Angels flying so low over Pensacola Beach during Breakfast with the Blues that it sent umbrellas flying. The Blue Angels say they're reviewing the incident.

0: Mike Dubusky, ABC News.
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3: Country weather. 67 overnight, under clear skies, winds out of the southeast, 8 to 15 miles per hour. Highs level off around 90, Thursday, mainly clear. Partly cloudy skies, Thursday night, lows dip down to about 71. Sunshine mixed with clouds at times, Friday, with daytime highs approaching 91. 87, Saturday. Right now, it's 76 degrees. I'm staff meteorologist Jennifer Wojcicki.
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devil went down to Georgia. He was looking for a soul to steal. He was in a bind because he was way behind and he was willing to make a deal. When he came across this young man sawing on a fiddle and playing it hot, and the devil jumped up on a hickory stump and said, "Boy, let me tell you what. I guess you didn't know it, but I'm a fiddle player too. And if you'd care to take a dare, I'll make a bet with you. Now you play pretty good fiddle, boy, but give the devil his due. I bet a fiddle of gold against your soul, cause I think I'm better than you." The boy said, "My name's Johnny, and it might be a sin, but I'll take your bet, you're gonna regret it.

up his case and he said, I'll start this show. And fire flew from his fingertips as he rosined up his bow. And he pulled the bow across the strings and it made an evil hiss. And then a band of demons joined in. And it

The devil bowed his head because he knew that he'd been beat. And he laid that golden fiddle on the ground at Johnny's feet. Johnny said, "Devil, just come on back if you ever want to try again. Cause I told you once, you son of a gun, I'm the best there's ever been." He played, "Found a mountain, run, boy, run. Devil's in the house of the rising sun.

There's Carrie Underwood before he cheats right here in Real Country. Hi there. Thanks for joining me. I'm Tammy Lively. Here's a classic from Clint Black. We're just killing time right here in Real Country.

0: That's Blake Shelton, Stay Country or Die Trying, right here in Real Country. Hi there, I'm Tammy. I'm so glad you're here. We've got some great music on the way, including Chris Stapleton, who's going to be one of the headliners at this year's Bourbon and Beyond Festival in Louisville, Kentucky. That's coming up September the 24th through the 27th.
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0: That's Ronnie Millsap right here in Real Country. Hi there, I'm Tammy Lively. If you have littles at home, listen up. Make sure you're feeding them right. They say that an unhealthy diet in the first 3 years of life has lasting effects on IQ when a child becomes a teenager. So if your infant's diet is low in fruits, vegetables, whole grains, and dairy, but high in sugary and processed foods, the likelihood that your child will have a lower IQ as a teenager is high. So please fuel their little bodies properly.
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8: 67 overnight, under clear skies, winds out of the southeast, 8 to 15 miles per hour. Highs level off around 90, Thursday, mainly clear. Partly cloudy skies, Thursday night, lows dip down to about 71. Sunshine mixed with clouds at times, Friday, with daytime highs approaching 91. 87, Saturday. Right now, 75. I'm staff meteorologist Jennifer Wojcicki.
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0: Ricochet, she's got her daddy's money right here in Real Country. And according to this new research, she's going to keep it forever. They say if you're born with a silver spoon in your mouth, odds are good that you'll stay there for the rest of your life. You have a 56% chance of staying in the top if you were born at or near the very top, because there's a glass floor that prevents even the least talented kids of millionaires from falling out of that rich people pool. And boy, we see evidence of that all around us.
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1: ABC News, I'm Mike Dubusky. President Trump is set to give a primetime address about supposed new information related to the 2020 election. The speech is already raising alarm among Democrats who fear the White House may be trying to cast doubt on the legitimacy of elections ahead of the midterms. Rain continues to pummel Texas, with Governor Greg Abbott saying crews have already rescued dozens of people caught in the rising water.
2: Our primary focus right now and throughout the remainder of this torrential rain is saving lives.
1: An alert remains in effect across central Texas as multiple rounds of heavy rain continue to produce a significant flash flooding threat. A similar message from Premier Doug Ford in Canada, where hundreds of wildfires are burning.
3: I promise that our government will continue to do everything we can to protect people and communities across Ontario.
1: Those fires have sparked air quality alerts across several states, expected to last into the weekend. This is ABC News. One airline anticipates $6 billion in added fuel costs this year.
4: United Airlines, in an SEC filing, signaled airfares will remain high for the remainder of the year. The airline says it spent $2.3 billion on fuel during this quarter alone, roughly 84% compared to the second quarter last year. United says it was able to cover half the increased fuel costs by raising airfares, saying passengers paid about 12% more per mile than a year ago. At the same time, United says passengers are not backing away from traveling, noting flights remain full across all booking classes. Michelle Franzen, ABC News.
1: The prediction market Kalshi says it's evaluating proposed bets on flight cancellations. According to a government filing, they would be based on the percentage of flights canceled in a specific time period at an airport. But trade group Airlines for America says it has serious concern with any market that allows people to profit from cancellations. Mike Dubusky, ABC News.
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2: 67 overnight, under clear skies, winds out of the southeast, 8 to 15 miles per hour. Highs level off around 90, Thursday, mainly clear. Partly cloudy skies, Thursday night, lows dip down to about 71. Sunshine mixed with clouds at times, Friday, with daytime highs approaching 91. 87, Saturday. Right now, 75. I'm staff meteorologist Jennifer Wojcicki.
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Some say love, it is a river, and that it drowns the tender reed. And some say love, it's like a razor, and that it leaves your soul to bleed.

Joe Nichols, Give Me That Girl, right here in Real Country. This was my father-in-law's favorite song from Confederate Railroad, and I'm sure my mother-in-law really appreciated that. Here they are, Trashy Women. It's Confederate Railroad in Real Country.

Mel Langley, that song just planted right there at number one. It's been there for 13 weeks now. Incredible. Choosing Texas. How you doing? I'm Tammy Lively. We've got lots of great songs on the way. Going to get to some Dolly Parton, Alabama, and more right here in Real Country.

0: That's Ann Murray. A little good news right here in Real Country. And I've got some for you. They say that more than half of Americans think that keeping up their online presence feels more like work than fun. Amen to that. Most people are just posting a lot less than they used to. The biggest reasons that they're pulling back are they're sick of all the political arguments, the endless doom scrolling, and of course, concerns about privacy.
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8: 67 overnight, under clear skies, winds out of the southeast, 8 to 15 miles per hour. A blend of clouds and sun, Thursday, high temperatures reach up to 90. Lows around 71, Thursday night. Partly cloudy skies, Friday, with daytime highs approaching 91, 87, Saturday. Currently, 75. I'm staff meteorologist Jennifer Wojcicki.
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0: That's Waylon Jennings. I'm a rambling man right here in Real Country. I was lucky enough to get to see Waylon and Willie in concert together. And it was several years ago, obviously. But man, what a good show that was. Hey, we've got some great music coming from Ronnie Millsap and Keep It Here Too for Diamond Rio. They're next.
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1: ABC News, I'm Mike Dubusky. Severe rain is prompting flash flooding concerns across Texas, with around 30 inches of rain expected in some areas. The National Weather Service confirming an EF1 tornado touched down in San Antonio in the last day. Meanwhile, the Northeast and Upper Midwest are in for some more hazy skies as the Canadian wildfires continue to burn. New York State Health Commissioner Dr. James McDonald says those with respiratory issues are especially at risk, but wildfire smoke can affect everyone.
2: These particles, when they get into our system, get all the way down into our lungs, all the way down into our tiny breathing tubes, and even up next to our microscopic balloons, the alveoli, where we breathe, and they can cause inflammation. When they cause inflammation, that can make the individuals have asthma, get into an asthma attack, and other people who have heart disease and lung disease have trouble with their underlying disease.
1: And the Trump administration leveling new 25% tariffs on Brazil. This is ABC News. Kentucky Republican Congressman Thomas Massey is joining a slate of Democrats to introduce the Epstein Transparency Act, Part 2.
3: The bill would enable Jeffrey Epstein's victims, members of Congress, and state attorneys general to challenge the Department of Justice in court for failing to fully turn over the Epstein files as required by law. Massey, who lost his primary early this year after Donald Trump endorsed his opponent, was one of the driving forces behind the first Epstein Transparency Act, which passed with near unanimous support. Peter Haralambos, ABC News.
1: Two men were shot inside a Kroger grocery store in Harris County, Texas, Wednesday, in what deputies say started as a domestic disturbance between both men. Deputies say there's no threat to the public. And more than 100 inmates at New York City's notorious Rikers Island prison got to watch the World Cup semifinal between England and Argentina. They were rewarded for good behavior. They were joined by none other than Mayor Zoran Mamdani, who says he wanted to celebrate the moment together. Argentina won. Mike Dubusky, ABC News.
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7: 67 overnight, under clear skies, winds out of the southeast, 8 to 15 miles per hour. A blend of clouds and sun, Thursday, high temperatures reach up to 90. Lows around 71, Thursday night. Partly cloudy skies, Friday, with daytime highs approaching 91. 87, Saturday. Currently, 74. I'm staff meteorologist Jennifer Wojcicki.
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That's the Statler Brothers with the Ricky Nelson tune, Mary Lou. We've got back-to-back covers. Here's one from Clint Black. This was from the Common Thread Songs of the Eagles CD. It's Desperado, right here in Real Country.

That's George Strait right here in Real Country. This won't leave you with a smile, I promise. The United States, we've spent more than $30 billion over the last few years to get rid of textbooks in exchange for laptops and tablets, right? Well, now kids are less cognitively capable than their parents. And I see a lot of school systems ditching those tablets and going back to a pencil and paper. And I think that is probably a good thing.

How old do you think I am? He said. I said, well, I didn't know. He said, I turned 65 about 11 months ago. I was sitting

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He said, I tried it all when I was young and in my natural prime. Now it's old dogs and children

0: That's Luke Combs. He's sleepless in a hotel room right here in Rural Country. Well, this is just what we need. Olive Garden is bringing back the never-ending pasta pass. It's the first time since 2019 that they're going to be offering this. So if you're a big Olive Garden fan, make sure you jump on that bandwagon. Keep it here. We're going to get to some great music. I've got Carrie Underwood on the way and Mel McDaniel coming.
1: When you first saw her, she was out walking her dog. You didn't notice her at first. But when you finally did, it was too late. Because at that moment, you were speeding. She was out walking her dog and only had a second to let go of the leash. Your foot was on the gas and her life was on the line. Speeding catches up with you. 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
5: 67 overnight, under clear skies, winds out of the southeast, 8 to 15 miles per hour. A blend of clouds and sun, Thursday, high temperatures reach up to 90. Lows around 71, Thursday night. Partly cloudy skies, Friday, with daytime highs approaching 91. 87, Saturday. Currently 74. I'm staff meteorologist Jennifer Wojcicki.
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0: There's Mel McDaniel with Big Old Brew right here in Real Country. You know, I'm not much of a beer drinker, but I think I'd probably rather have a beer than this. There's a luxury grocery chain that's selling sacred water, and it's only $12 a cup. They said it's not just regular tap water. It's got ice in it, plus add-ons, and I'm using air quotes for that. A couple of people tried it. A lot of people are roasting it online. One person said, sacred water, it's more like shower water.
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1: ABC News, I'm Mike Dubusky. President Trump is set to give a primetime address about supposed new information related to the 2020 election. The speech is already raising alarm among Democrats who fear the White House may be trying to cast doubt on the legitimacy of elections ahead of the midterms. Rain continues to pummel Texas, with Governor Greg Abbott saying crews have already rescued dozens of people caught in the rising water.
2: Our primary focus right now and throughout the remainder of this torrential rain is saving lives.
1: An alert remains in effect across central Texas as multiple rounds of heavy rain continue to produce a significant flash flooding threat. A similar message from Premier Doug Ford in Canada, where hundreds of wildfires are burning.
3: I promise that our government will continue to do everything we can to protect people and communities across Ontario.
1: Those fires have sparked air quality alerts across several states, expected to last into the weekend. This is ABC News. One airline anticipates $6 billion in added fuel costs this year.
4: United Airlines, in an SEC filing, signaled airfares will remain high for the remainder of the year. The airline says it spent $2.3 billion on fuel during this quarter alone, roughly 84% compared to the second quarter last year. United says it was able to cover half the increased fuel costs by raising airfares, saying passengers paid about 12% more per mile than a year ago. At the same time, United says passengers are not backing away from traveling, noting flights remain full across all booking classes. Michelle Franzen, ABC News.
1: The prediction market Kalshi says it's evaluating proposed bets on flight cancellations. According to a government filing, they would be based on the percentage of flights canceled in a specific time period at an airport. But trade group Airlines for America says it has serious concern with any market that allows people to profit from cancellations. Mike Dubusky, ABC News.
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7: Clear skies overnight with lows around 67. Southeast winds 8 to 15 miles per hour. Sunshine mixed with clouds at times. Thursday, high temperatures reach up to 90. Partly cloudy Thursday night, 71. Dry with temps a bit above average Friday and Saturday, and highs from the upper 80s to the low 90s. Currently, it's 73 degrees. I'm staff meteorologist Jennifer Wojcicki.
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That's Clint Black. Nothing's news right here in Real Country, sadly. Seems like everything's news all the time these days. How you doing? I'm Tammy Lively. This guy heading to Virginia Beach next month, September 26th, for Farm Aid 2026. It's Willie Nelson with Poncho and Lefty right here at Real Country.

0: Keith Urban, We Were Us, right here in Real Country, and paying more at the pump, it seems like, all the time. If you want to help your gas mileage and you have a roof rack on your car, they say you really ought to take it off. The aerodynamic drag from that roof rack can increase your fuel costs by up to 25%.
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0: That's Ellen Langley, Warm for the Wind, right here in Real Country. You know, she took some time out to speak to fans last weekend about the trouble with comparing yourself to other people on social media, which is one of the big problems with social media. She says, and I'm quoting now, "Who gives a blank? This is who I am, and that's what you get," unquote. So be yourself, I think, is the moral of that story there from Ella. Hey, keep it here. We've got lots of great music on the way. We're going to get to some Alan Jackson and Look Out for Jones. He's coming up next.
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9: Skies overnight with lows around 67. Southeast winds 8 to 15 miles per hour. Sunshine mixed with clouds at times. Thursday, high temperatures reach up to 90. Partly cloudy Thursday night, 71. Dry with temps a bit above average Friday and Saturday, and highs from the upper 80s to the low 90s. Currently, it's 73 degrees. I'm staff meteorologist Jennifer Wojcicki.
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0: That's Alan Jackson, small town southern man right here in Real Country. I saw a poll the other day that was shocking. It was asking 2,000 people, what's their favorite vegetable? And what they said didn't surprise me at all. Corn. Corn really isn't a vegetable. It's a starch, but it's my favorite too. But this was the thing that really got me. 1 in 4 people in that poll said they haven't eaten a vegetable in their entire lives. How is that even possible?
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0: are especially at risk, but wildfire smoke can affect everyone.
1: These particles, when they get into our system, get all the way down into our lungs, all the way down into our tiny breathing tubes, and even up next to our microscopic balloons, the alveoli, where we breathe, and they can cause inflammation. When they cause inflammation, that can make the individuals have asthma, get into an asthma attack, and other people have heart disease and lung disease have trouble with their underlying disease.
0: And the Trump administration leveling new 25% tariffs on Brazil. This is ABC News. Kentucky Republican Congressman Thomas Massey is joining a slate of Democrats to introduce the Epstein Transparency Act, Part 2.
2: The bill would enable Jeffrey Epstein's victims, members of Congress, and state attorneys general to challenge the Department of Justice in court for failing to fully turn over the Epstein files as required by law. Massey, who lost his primary early this year after Donald Trump endorsed his opponent, was one of the driving forces behind the first Epstein Transparency Act, which passed with near unanimous support. Peter Haralambos, ABC News.
0: Two men were shot inside a Kroger grocery store in Harris County, Texas, Wednesday, in what deputies say started as a domestic disturbance between both men. Deputies say there's no threat to the public. And more than 100 inmates at New York City's notorious Rikers Island prison got to watch the World Cup semifinal between England and Argentina. They were rewarded for good behavior. They were joined by none other than Mayor Zoran Mamdani, who says he wanted to celebrate the moment together. Argentina won. Mike Dubusky, ABC News.
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5: Clear skies overnight with a low of 67. Southeasterly winds 8 to 15 miles per hour. High of 91 Thursday. Lows level off around 72 Thursday night, partly cloudy skies. Sunshine mixed with clouds at times Friday with highs around 90. 87 Saturday. Currently 71. I'm staff meteorologist Jennifer Wojcicki.
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Big finish there for Luke Combs, Loving on You, right here in Real Country. I'm Tammy, and I'd be loving a little fishing in the dark myself. Here's a classic from the Nitty Gritty Dirt Band in Real Country.

0: Cody Johnson and Carrie Underwood, who got that song in the studio together in one take. I'm Gonna Love You right here in Real Country. I'm Tammy. Keep it here. We've got some Reba coming up.
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0: Dolly Parton, I Will Always Love You, a song she wrote for Porter Wagoner right here in Real Country. I'm Tammy. I saw a Miss Utah contestant the other day paid tribute to Dolly Parton. She did one of those speed paintings. It was amazing. You should check it out. She was on TikTok, Miss Utah 2026. I'm sure if you Google her, it'll come right up. Hey, we've got some great music coming right up. We're going to do some Little Texas and Hardy next.
1: The U.S. Treasury quietly released its official financial report for 2025. It appears by its own numbers, the U.S. government seems insolvent. It's reported that the Treasury shows about $6 trillion in assets and over $47 trillion in liabilities. Add it all up, and it looks like the U.S. owes more than $130 trillion it doesn't have. 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
4: Clear skies overnight with a low of 67. Southeasterly winds 8 to 15 miles per hour. High of 91 Thursday. Lows of aloft around 72 Thursday night, partly cloudy skies. Sunshine mixed with clouds at times Friday with highs around 90. 87 Saturday. Currently 71. I'm staff meteorologist Jennifer Wojcicki.
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0: No doubt. God bless Texas. That's Little Texas right here in real country. I'm Tammy. Have you heard about the new changes coming to the Winter Olympics 2030? I guess the IOC yesterday announced that they're adding free ride skiing and free ride snowboarding along with synchronized figure skating to the 2030 Winter Olympics in France. I've got to admit, I don't even know what free ride skiing is.
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1: ABC News, I'm Mike Dubusky. President Trump is set to give a primetime address about supposed new information related to the 2020 election. The speech is already raising alarm among Democrats who fear the White House may be trying to cast doubt on the legitimacy of elections ahead of the midterms. Rain continues to pummel Texas, with Governor Greg Abbott saying crews have already rescued dozens of people caught in the rising water.
2: Our primary focus right now

0: to cover half the increased fuel costs by raising airfares, saying passengers paid about 12% more per mile than a year ago. At the same time, United says passengers are not backing away from traveling, noting flights remain full across all booking classes. Michelle Franzen, ABC News.
1: The prediction market Kalshi says it's evaluating proposed bets on flight cancellations. According to a government filing, they would be based on the percentage of flights canceled in a specific time period at an airport. But trade group Airlines for America says it has serious concern with any market that allows people to profit from cancellations. Mike Dubusky, ABC News.
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4: Clear skies overnight with a low of 67. Southeasterly winds 8 to 15 miles per hour. High of 91 Thursday. Lows of aloft around 72 Thursday night. Partly cloudy skies. Sunshine mixed with clouds at times Friday with highs around 90. 87 Saturday. Currently it's 70 degrees. I'm staff meteorologist Jennifer Vujcicki.
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Blake Shelton, I got news for you, Blake. It's all about washing your veggies. That's what it is. Nobody wants that cyclosporosis, that illness causing explosive diarrhea all over the country. They say if you stick to things like oranges and bananas, vegetables and fruits with thicker skins, it might help a little bit. But do wash everything thoroughly, folks. Turn

That's Justin Moore right here in Real Country. Time's ticking. I'm Tammy Lively. It looks like it's going to tick us on back to the 90s here for the next little bit. Anyway, we've got some George Strait on the way and the Judds coming up next.

0: Keith Whitley, Don't Close Your Eyes, right here in Real Country. I'm Tammy Lively. Did you hear about that T-Rex that sold at auction this week? Last Tuesday, Sotheby's sold a T-Rex fossil named Gus for a paltry $50 million. Can you imagine? It's 12 and a half feet tall, about 38 feet long, and I guess the skull alone is 4.5 feet long. Crazy.
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8: Clear skies overnight with a low of 67. Southeasterly winds 8 to 15 miles per hour. High of 91 Thursday. Lows of aloft around 72 Thursday night, partly cloudy skies. Sunshine mixed with clouds at times Friday with highs around 90. 87 Saturday. Currently, it's 70 degrees. I'm staff meteorologist Jennifer Wojcicki.
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0: That's Willie Nelson. If you've got the money, honey, I've got the time right here in Real Country. Two things I find myself short of, both. How you doing? I'm Tammy. Time for me to get out of here. Thanks for hanging with me on this Thursday. We'll see you back here tomorrow and kick off the weekend. What do you say? Remember, when you're out and about today, be kind to one another.
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1: ABC News, I'm Chuck Sievertson. President Trump's speech to the nation tonight is expected to focus on election security and the 2020 vote. Among the lawmakers saying it's time to look forward, not back, Senate Republican Majority Leader John Thune.
2: I don't know what he's going to say. Only thing I can tell you is we are focused on the 2026 election. At least I am, and I think most of my colleagues are.
1: Reuters reports the president plans to reveal intelligence saying China had the ability to interfere in the 2020 election. More American air attacks on targets in Iran. Iran not backing down, though it has released an American woman held there since 2024. Parts of central Texas getting 6 months' worth of rain in days. And across the northern U.S., millions of people are under a smoky haze as winds bring smoke from some of the over 800 wildfires burning in Canada and northern Minnesota. Joggers in Boston.
3: Breathing's a little bit more strained than normal.
4: I felt a little bit in my lungs, like a little burn.
1: This is ABC News. Searches have been suspended in San Francisco Bay after a boat sank near Alcatraz. Three people still missing. Some serious questions after a loud and low flyover for the Blue Angels at a beach in Pensacola, Florida. ABC's Gio Benitez.
5: The jet is dangerously low. One Blue Angel jet flies right above the water, and seconds later, a second jet

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2: Sunshine mixed with clouds at times. Today, with daytime highs approaching 91. Winds out of the southeast, 8 to 15 miles per hour. Lows dip down to about 72. Tonight, partly cloudy skies. Sunshine mixed with clouds at times. Tomorrow, high of 90. Upper 80s, Saturday and Sunday, with a slight chance of thunderstorms. Sunday, currently 69. I'm staff meteorologist Jennifer Vujicic-Ski.
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Real Country. As Luke Combs, Beer Never Broke My Heart. How do you feel about AI, artificial intelligence? Well, don't feel bad if you don't care for it. Most people don't. A recent national survey says that 86% of Americans distrust AI-generated information.

0: Real Country with George Burge. Now, I talked to somebody who knows George Burge, and they said he's very, very funny. So I'm looking forward to getting the chance to meet him. His hit there, It Won't Be Long, here on Real Country. 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
8: Sunshine mixed with clouds at times today, with daytime highs approaching 91. Winds out of the southeast, 8 to 15 miles per hour. Lows dip down to about 72. Tonight, partly cloudy skies. Sunshine mixed with clouds at times. Tomorrow, high of 90. Upper 80s, Saturday and Sunday, with a slight chance of thunderstorms. Sunday, currently 69. I'm staff meteorologist Jennifer Vujicic.
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11: Mark Dorenkamp with Agribusiness News on Brownfield. U.S. Senate Ag Committee Chairman John Bozeman has said he wants to mark up the farm bill this month. And the CEO of Missouri Corn says time is running out before the August recess. Bradley Shad tells Brownfield.
12: We need some support in the ag world, really across the board. Hopefully we can get this accomplished definitely by the end of the year and for the future of the farmers.
11: Southwest Minnesota cattle breeder Jesse Weber calls the historically high cattle markets life-changing.
13: It's been life-changing for a lot of these guys to finally get paid for your efforts and be able to put some money down on some stuff. And you know, a lot of years it's been pretty hand-to-mouth.
11: And ethanol demand last week was generally slow. The U.S. Energy Information Administration says ethanol stocks swelled to 24.4 million barrels, 460,000 higher than the previous week's multi-month low and 760,000 above a year ago. Mark Dorenkamp, Brownfield.
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0: Willie Nelson on Real Country. I'll tell you, I just stopped my tongue from doing it. I almost said Willie Nelson on Wheel Country because I got the woo thing going on in my brain. It's early. We're getting it going here. It's another hour of Real Country, kicking off next with George Strait and Martina McBride, too, as we struggle through a Thursday.
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6: When is the right time to apply a fungicide? An agronomist says it varies. Hello everyone, I'm Brent Barnett with Managing for Profit on Brownfield. On this episode, Iowa State University Extension agronomist Megan Anderson discusses what the research shows regarding fungicide timing in corn and soybeans. She also updates the current disease pressure outlook as farmers make their fungicide decisions. More coming up.
7: Just when you thought broadleaf weeds were winning the fight, Status Herbicide delivers the knockout punch to nearly 200 types. But the post-emergence fight isn't over yet. HPPD-resistant weeds have entered the ring. And what the water hemp? Status Herbicide just brought in Zidua SC Herbicide for a tank mix. Looks like HPPD-resistant weeds are going to be knocked down for a while. And that's why Status Herbicide is the number one broadleaf herbicide in corn. Talk to your BASF retailer about Status Herbicide. Always read and follow label directions.
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6: Megan Anderson with Iowa State University says fungicide application strategies vary from farm to farm.
10: I'm sure a lot of growers have different strategies that they approach, right? There's a lot of folks that will apply a fungicide kind of regardless of what the weather forecast looks like. And, you know, with a lot of applications, you kind of just have to get in line and get things sprayed when you need them, you know, during the appropriate time frame. And so research says VT or tassel to about R2. If you want to expect a return, the best return on your investment. But it's still kind of out there as far as whether or not you're going to get a good return on investment in the absence of disease. And so that's a really critical piece to the puzzle that we always look for every year, trying to make that evaluation ahead of time as to whether we expect that we will have bad enough disease issues to provide an ROI when it comes to those fungicide applications.
6: Anderson says there's already been some tar spot detections this growing season.
10: There have been a number of tar spot confirmations. All of them have been fairly low on the plants and for the most part, very low severity, right? Finding just a lesion here or there as folks are looking. But it is becoming more prevalent, and that makes sense when we think back on the timeline, right? It's going to take about 21 or so days for those lesions to actually show up after infection occurs. And if we think back several weeks ago, what was happening with our weather, we were quite a bit cooler, and we probably had plenty of moisture in the air. And so it makes sense that we're seeing more tar spot now as a result of those weather conditions a few weeks ago. But important to note that the weather conditions that we're experiencing right now, these 90 some degree days, are not necessarily going to be the best for tar spot spread, but they may be more favorable for other diseases like great leaf spot.
6: When it comes to fungicide applications, Anderson says that the research shows in some instances an application at R2 to R3 may also be required if disease pressure remains high. I'm Brent Barnett with Managing for Profit on Brownfield.
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1: ABC News, I'm Chuck Severton. The sun's coming up on a smoky, hazy morning for a lot of people, all thanks to wildfires in Minnesota and Canada.
2: It is such a dense area of wildfire with so much smoke that smoke is being captured by the top of this heat dome that we're under and then brought on down with the winds to the surface all the way from Wisconsin and Michigan right through Toronto, Canada, and yes, here in Philadelphia and New York.
1: ABC News Chief Meteorologist Ginger Z. Forecast in parts of Texas, rain and a lot of it. The governor says the storms could dump around 30 inches in some areas. President Trump wants to address the nation tonight, and he's reportedly set to talk about the 2020 election. Reuters says he'll reveal intelligence showing China had the capability to meddle with the vote. The U.S. today expanding strikes on Iran, hitting targets farther north, and Iran retaliating with attacks on American allies. This is ABC News. Backing a temporary halt to routine immigration enforcement traffic stops, Maine Senator Susan Collins, after ICE officers shot a driver to death in a coastal town of Maine Monday, less than a week after an ICE agent in Houston shot and killed a man in a traffic stop during a deportation crackdown.
3: Senator King and I have also written to the acting attorney general to ask that the state government also be involved in the investigation.
1: President Trump does not support a suspension of ICE traffic stops. More than 100 House Democrats voted to wipe out military aid to Israel yesterday in a vote that highlighted new divides within the party. The measure failed to pass. Overseas stock markets overnight mostly declined and oil prices slipped despite a flurry of air attacks between the U.S. and Iran. U.S. stock futures edged lower. Chuck Severson, ABC News.
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0: 6:05, 5 minutes after the hour. Can you see me? Man, holy smokes. Pun intended. Yeah, hopefully this lifts by tomorrow. Air advisory alert in effect. The Pollution Control Agency, the MPCA, those wildfires from southern Canada and Duluth really affecting our listening area. Take it easy. We're going to be on the warmer side again today. Yep, 91, 90 on Friday, 87 on Saturday, near 90 Sunday, mid-80s Monday. Back to reality Tuesday with a high of 78. How about that? All right, yeah, but we've got some intense heat and humidity and the wildland fire smoke to deal with today and probably tomorrow. KRCQ Color Radar Weather. 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Real country weather. A high near 91 degrees, partly cloudy, lots of wildland fire smoke in our listening area today and tomorrow. Southeast winds 5 to 15 miles an hour. Back down to 72 tonight, a partly cloudy sky, southeast winds at 5 to 15. A cloud or two Friday, highs of 90, southwest winds 5 to 15 miles an hour. Clear Friday night, back down to 64, north winds steady, 5 to 15. Sunshine Saturday, highs of 87, those north winds, and 5 to 15 miles an hour. 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
0: A smoky start to a Thursday morning. A cloud or two rolling through. We're at 69 degrees, southeast winds at 6 miles an hour. The barometer holding steady at 30.08 inches. Dew points at 61. Your relative humidity sitting at 75%. Let's go to the almanac. Yesterday's high, 88. The low, 68. Average high for this time of the year, 79. Our average low, 58 degrees. We go to the record book, 97, your record high, set on this date in 1940.

0: 1987. And we go back to the Bicentennial, 1976, for that record low of 39 degrees. Sun rose at 5:45. It'll set this evening at 9:13. Clouds get in some wildland fire smoke. We're at 69 degrees. Southeast winds at 6 miles an hour. It's 6:08.
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0: Real Country 102.3, a love song, the Oak Ridge Boys. We heard from Reba, kicked it off with Jeff Bates. 620, a smoke advisory in effect for our listening area at least through Friday. The Southern Canadian and Northeastern fires over there by Duluth. Yeah, the North Shore. Yeah, causing some smoke. And it is noticeable. Do take it easy if you're outdoors, all right? Very, very young. And to the group that I'm in now, yeah, the senior portion of our listening area, yeah, just take it easy. It's going to be warm and balmy today. Throw in the smoke. Could get a little on the miserable side. We'll get through it, all right? KRCQ, Color Radar weather, a cloud or two, a bit of smoke in our listening area. Real Country Weather. 91 our day high, partly cloudy. We're dealing with wildfire smoke as well. Southeast winds 5 to 15. Partly cloudy tonight, 72. The overnight low, southeast wind steady 5 to 15 miles an hour. Back up to 90 tomorrow, a partly cloudy Friday in store. Southwest wind steady. Friday night, mostly clear, 64. North winds 5 to 15. Sunshine Saturday, 87. North winds 5 to 15 miles an hour. We do have a cloud or two rolling through. We got a lot of wildland fire smoke. We're dealing with that today. 68 are current temps, southeast winds at 8 miles an hour. It's 621.
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3: 6:30, State of the News. The Minnesota Pollution Control Agency has expanded its air quality alert as heavy wildfire smoke blankets much of Minnesota. The alert remains in effect through 11 a.m. tomorrow morning, with the metro and much of central, eastern, and northeastern Minnesota expected to reach the hazardous maroon air quality index category. Officials say everyone, not just sensitive groups, should avoid outdoor activity and stay indoors if possible. Smoke from large wildfires in northeastern Minnesota and southern Canada, combined with the hot weather, is expected to worsen health impacts. U-Haul is offering 30 days of free self-storage and U-Box container use to people displaced by the wildfires burning across northern Minnesota and northwestern Wisconsin. The company also is providing discounted trailer rentals for residents evacuating affected areas. More than 20 wildfires are burning in and around the Superior National Forest, including several in the BWCA wilderness. While heavy smoke is prompting widespread air quality, as we mentioned, the free storage offer is available to new customers based on availability at participating U-Haul locations. Farmington police are searching for the driver who struck and killed a 13-year-old bicyclist on Tuesday evening and then fled the scene. Investigators say the Apple Valley boy was crossing Highway 50 at Duchesne Parkway when he was struck. Evidence indicates the suspect vehicle is a black 2008 to 2011 Ford Focus with front end damage or passenger side damage and a missing passenger side mirror. Authorities are reviewing surveillance video and asking anyone with information or dash cam footage to contact the Farmington police. Minnesota is extending its pause on enrolling new Medicaid providers in 12 high-risk service areas for at least another half a year. The freeze, which began January 30th, gives the Department of Human Services more time to revalidate nearly 5,600 existing providers. The review is part of a federally required corrective action aimed at strengthening oversight following a history of Medicaid fraud. State officials say failing to complete the work could put more than $2 billion in federal Medicaid funding at risk. And five men have been sentenced for operating a large drug trafficking ring in West Central Minnesota. Federal prosecutors say the group distributed methamphetamine, cocaine, and heroin throughout the region. The investigation began after a fatal overdose in Wadena County in 2023 and led to the seizure of more than 7 kilograms of meth along with heroin and cocaine. The defendants received federal prison sentences ranging from 5 to 11 years. 6:34, 26 minutes away from 7 o'clock. State of the News, courtesy of our friends at Mid-Central Equipment.
4: Direct cattle trade Wednesday was mostly at 240 live and 377 at 380 dressed. Butcher hogs were steady. I'm John Perkins with a Brownfield market update. Farmers in your DNA and Stein's as well. Stein offers seed genetics developed by farmers for farmers. Stein has yield. Soybeans and corn were up with some concerns about development weather. August beans were 9.5 higher at 1202 and a quarter, and September was up 11, 1192 and a quarter. September corn was 9 higher at 447 and a half. December was up 9 at 469 and a half. Live cattle were down and feeders were mostly lower, watching that direct trade develop. August live was 130 lower at 230.12, and October was down $1.65 at 226. August feeders are up 115 at 349.95. and hogs were supported by that cash and wholesale business during the midweek session. August was up $187 at $100.32. October lean was $2.35 higher at $86.72. John Perkins, Brownfield.
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3: 635 KRCQ, color radar weather, smoke advisory in effect, a smoke alert, as we just mentioned during State of the News, and, well, balmy temps once again, all right? Take it seriously. If you don't have to be outdoors, stay indoors, all right? West Joe's Funeral Home brings us this look at KRCQ, color radar weather. Real country weather. A high of 91, we'll call it partly cloudy. Maybe mostly smoky. All right, southeast winds at 5 to 15 miles an hour. Back down to 72 tonight, a partly cloudy sky, southeast winds steady. A cloud or two Friday, 90 once again, our day high, southwest winds 5 to 15. Mostly clear Friday evening, 64 is where we bottom out, north winds at 5 to 15. Saturday, sunshine 87, north winds 5 to 15 miles an hour. Clouds and some wildland fire smoke. Welcome to Thursday. 68 degrees our current temp. We have southeast wind at 8 miles an hour. It's 6:36.
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3: 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You'll join Candy, Judy, and Shauna as contestants. Friday morning, Mr. Kinderman will drop. I'm taking a day. Yeah, Monday as well. Mr. Kinderman will drop that Plinko chip, whatever slot it falls into. 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

0: Real Country, 102.3. Easton Corbin, a little more country than that. We heard from Lainey Wilson. She'll be at the Sioux Pass Ranch in a couple of weeks. And John Anderson with Black Sheep. 648 Sports in Shorts up next. 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
0: 650 Sports in Shorts. The Lynx still red hot after taking down the Sparks 96-87 at Target Center last night. Kayla McBride tied for a game high in scoring with 24 points for the Lynx. It was her fifth straight game of scoring 20 or more. Minnesota's now on four straight. They'll host Portland on Saturday. The Timberwolves beat the Indiana Pacers in the final prelim round game of the NBA Las Vegas Summer League yesterday. The final 114-98. Minnesota guard Zion Poulin led with 23, while fellow guard Isaiah Evans chipped in with 22. Six Wolves scored in double figures, helping the team push to an 11-point lead after one quarter of play. They ended pool play with a 2-2 record and will play one final game in Vegas. Minnesota takes on the Clippers tomorrow night at 10 o'clock. The Twins were off last night and will have tonight off as well. After the All-Star break gave them a four-day break, Minnesota returns to regular season action by visiting the Chicago Cubs for the start of three. The 48-49 Twins hope to stay hot after winning back-to-back games before the break. In fact, they won six of their last eight contests. Minnesota three games out of first place in the AL Central. Tomorrow's game, 7:05 at Wrigley Field. Meanwhile, the AAA Saints are also off for the All-Star break, and they resume action tomorrow night at home against Louisville. And the MLS regular season is close to a return. The Minnesota United get back to work next week. Minnesota is visiting Sporting Kansas City on Wednesday. 652 Sports in Shorts, courtesy of Provision Contractors.
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1: ABC News, I'm Chuck Sievertson. Wildfires across parts of Minnesota and Canada pumping out smoke. It's being trapped under the heat dome hitting parts of the east. That's turning into some smoky days for millions of Americans from the Great Lakes to New England. Dr. Sushkira Kier is at Tufts.
2: They might experience more cough, tightness in the chest. They might experience more wheezing, difficulty breathing.
1: Exactly what these joggers were feeling.
3: Breathing's a little bit more strained than normal.
4: I felt a little bit in my lungs, like a little burn.
1: In parts of Texas, it's water, way too much of it. Rain in parts of the Texas hill country being measured in feet over the past few days, setting off dangerous flooding. Iran has released an American woman held there since late 2024, even as the U.S. military steps up attacks on Iranian targets. In turn, Iran firing attacks at U.S. allies in the region again. President Trump expected to address election security in an address to the country tonight. This is ABC News. Cleared by the courts, ruling against challenges, changes to an exhibit explaining slavery at the site of President George Washington's home in Philadelphia. A map of slave trade routes and a timeline on slavery were removed by the Interior Department to comply with President Trump's order. Michael Cord, an activist.
5: What if there's a president next time that doesn't like the Liberty Bell? Because the Liberty Bell was used by abolitionists to support the end of slavery. Do we remove the Liberty Bell?
1: Prices of beef, coffee, and OJ could go up, says ABC's Mike Dubusky.
6: Brazil is being hit with new 25% tariffs, with Trump administration officials accusing the country of engaging in unfair trade practices. The new 25% tariff is lower than the 40% tariff announced last year, which was struck down by the Supreme Court in February. They also include carve-outs for beef, coffee, and orange juice, as well as some energy products and aerospace parts.
1: Chuck Sievertson, ABC News.
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0: 4 minutes past the hour. Smoke warning. Yeah, smoke advisory in effect for our listening area through tomorrow night. Just keep it in mind, balmy temperatures and those wildland fire smoke. The wildland fire smoke is going to cause some conditions, all right? You just got to listen to your body and just be careful. I am 91, a partly sunny Thursday. A lot of wildland fire smoke in the mix, too. Southeast winds at 5 to 15 miles an hour. Back down to 72 tonight, a partly cloudy sky. Southeast winds steady. A cloud or two on your Friday, near 90 once again. Southwest winds at 5 to 15. 64 Friday night, mostly clear. North winds, 5 to 15 miles an hour. Saturday, Joppryland, 87 degrees, sunshine, north winds at 5 to 15. 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
0: A few clouds rolling through, lots of wildland fire smoke. 68 degrees our current temp. We got a southeast wind at 8 miles an hour. The barometer is holding steady at 30.08 inches. Our dew point's at 62. Your relative humidity sitting at 83%. We checked the almanac. Yesterday's high, 88. The low, 68. Average high for this time of the year, 79. Our average low, 58 degrees. Your record high, 97 degrees, set on this date in 1947. And we go back to the bicentennial, 39. There's your record low on this date in 1976. Sun rose at 5:45. It'll set this evening at 9:13. The sun's trying to come through the smoke. It's 68 degrees. Southeast winds at 8 miles an hour at 7:06.
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3: From the newsroom, I'm Ryan Cunningham. Three people were hurt in a two-vehicle collision in rural Becker County Tuesday morning. State troopers say around 11 Tuesday, an SUV was headed east on County Road 14, a sedan heading north on Highway 59. The two collided in the intersection. The two occupants of the SUV from Excelsior and the driver of the sedan from Frazee all sustained minor injuries that were treated at the scene. Moorhead authorities are investigating after a man's body was recovered from the Red River early Wednesday morning. Police and fire department personnel responded to a report of a body in the river, near First Avenue North at about 12:56 a.m. That's according to Katie Edish, Public Safety Communications Coordinator for the City of Moorhead. Emergency crews quickly recovered the man from the water. He was transported to the Ramsey County Medical Examiner's Office in St. Paul for further evaluation and an autopsy. Investigators said there were no obvious signs of trauma on the body. The Moorhead Police Department is currently working to identify the man. Police said the investigation remains active. Additional details will be released as they become available. And an air quality alert remains in effect through Friday morning for much of central and northern Minnesota. Thick wildfire smoke continues to spread across the state. The Minnesota Pollution Control Agency says smoke from large wildfires in northeastern Minnesota and Ontario will bring unhealthy air to many communities, with hazardous conditions possible near the fires in the Arrowhead. Health officials urge everyone, especially children, older adults, and people with heart and lung conditions, to limit time outdoors as air quality worsens. With the latest from the newsroom, I'm Ryan Cunningham.
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1: Minnesota News Network, I'm Tasha Radel. Thick wildfire smoke is choking much of Minnesota, prompting the State Pollution Control Agency to expand its air quality alert. Many parts of the state are expected to reach the hazardous maroon air quality index level. Health officials warn the smoke is dangerous for everyone, urging people to stay indoors and avoid outdoor activity whenever possible. Officials say a month of dry weather and a major lightning event set the stage for the wildfires burning across northern Minnesota. National Weather Service meteorologist Phil Manuel says extreme heat, low humidity, and strong winds then fueled explosive fire growth.
2: We had well over 1,000 lightning strikes within the forest, within the boundary waters.
1: Farmington police are searching for the driver who struck and killed a 13-year-old bicyclist Tuesday night and then fled the scene. This is MNN.
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8: 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Teresa Thielen, age 83 of Minoman, passed away on Thursday, July 9th at the Minoman Health Center Nursing Home in Minoman. A massive Christian burial will be held at 10:30 a.m. Thursday the 16th at St. Joseph's Catholic Church in Beaulieu. Visitation will continue 1 hour prior to the services at the church on Thursday morning. The arrangements for Teresa Thielen of Minoman have been arranged and entrusted to the Anderson Family Funeral Home of Minoman. Joanne Weller, age 82 of Ottertail, passed away peacefully on July 6th at her home in Ottertail. Visitation will take place at St. Edward Catholic Church in Henning Thursday the 16th from 5:30 to 7:30 p.m. with parish prayer services at 7. A funeral mass will be held at the church on Friday the 17th at 11 a.m. with a visitation 1 hour prior to the services. The arrangements for Joanne Weller of Ottertail have been arranged and entrusted to the Belmont Carvenin Funeral and Cremation Service of Henning. Jane Louise Windles, age 97 of Perham, passed away peacefully on July 4th at Like Mother, Like Daughter in Perham. Visitation will take place at Trinity Lutheran Church in New York Mills Thursday the 16th from 4 to 7 p.m. with a sharing time at 6 p.m. and a prayer service at 6:30. The memorial service will be held at the church Friday the 17th at 11 a.m. with a visitation beginning at 10 a.m. Friday. The arrangements for Jane Louise Windles have been entrusted to the Carvenin Funeral and Cremation Services of New York Mills. Thorwald Thor William Anderson Sr., age 88, passed away on June 22nd at his home with his beloved wife. A memorial service will be held Friday the 17th at 2 p.m. at Good Shepherd Lutheran Church in Henning with a visitation 1 hour prior to the services Friday afternoon. The arrangements for Thorwald Thor William Anderson Sr. have been arranged and provided by the Belmont Carvenin Funeral and Cremation Services of Henning. Timothy H. Dodd, age 70 of Detroit Lakes, passed away on July 2nd at his residence. Memorial services will be held Friday the 17th at 2 p.m. at the West Chose Funeral Home in Detroit Lakes. There will be a visitation 1 hour prior to the services Friday afternoon. The arrangements for Timothy H. Dodd of Detroit Lakes have been arranged and entrusted to the West Chose Funeral Home of Detroit Lakes. Jonathan John Scow, age 62 of Dent, passed away on Sunday, July 12th. Visitation will be from 1 to 2:30 p.m. on Friday the 17th, with a memorial service to follow at 2:30 to 3:30 at the Schoenberger Funeral and Cremation Service of Perham. The arrangements for Jonathan John Scow of Dent have been made through the Schoenberger Funeral and Cremation Service of Perham. Roland Roley Satry, age 95, passed away peacefully at home, surrounded by his family and under the gentle care of Vivi Hospice on July 10th. A memorial service will be held Saturday the 18th at 11 a.m. at Vining Lutheran Church. Visitation will be held on Friday the 18th from 5 to 7 p.m. at the Belmont Carvenant Funeral Home in Henning, and visitation will resume the next day, Saturday, 1 hour prior to the start of the service. The arrangements for Roland Roley Satry have been made and entrusted to the Belmont Carvenant Funeral Home of Henning. A. Jane Stahl Gepford, age 76 of Ottertail, passed away peacefully on July 9th at her home with her daughters and husband by her side. Visitation will be held on Friday the 17th from 4:30 to 7 p.m. at Good Shepherd Lutheran Church in Henning. There will be a prayer service Friday night at 6:30. Funeral services will be held on Saturday the 18th at 2 p.m. at Good Shepherd Lutheran Church in Henning, with a visitation 1 hour prior to the services Saturday afternoon. The arrangements for A. Jane Stahl Gepford of Ottertail have been provided by the Belmont Carvenant Funeral and Cremation Service of Henning. Kenneth Ken Lawson, age 83 of Wadena, passed away on June 13th at Lakewood Health in Staples. A visitation will be held Sunday the 19th from 5 to 7 p.m. at the Carvenant Funeral Home in Wadena. Memorial services will be held on Monday the 20th at 1 p.m. at Joyful Spirit Methodist Church in Wadena. There will be a visitation 1 hour prior to the services Monday afternoon at the church. The arrangements for Kenneth Ken Lawson of Wadena have been arranged and provided by the Carvenant Funeral and Cremation Services of Wadena. Funeral services for Kay Hartness, age 91 of Detroit Lakes, will be at 2 p.m. Monday the 20th at the Congregational United Church of Christ in Detroit Lakes. There will be a visitation 1 hour prior to the service at the church on Monday afternoon. The arrangements for the funeral services of Kay Hartness of Detroit Lakes are being made through the David Donahauer Funeral and Cremation Services of Detroit Lakes. Funeral announcements are brought to you by the David Donahauer Funeral Home and the West Chose Funeral Home, both of Detroit Lakes, and the Carvenant Funeral and Cremation Services of Henning, Wadena, and New York Mills.
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10: 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Wildland fire smoke in and around our listening area, really filtering what little sunshine we can experience at the moment. Real country weather. 91 our day high, a partly cloudy Thursday, southeast winds 5 to 15 miles an hour. Partly cloudy tonight, 72, the overnight low, southeast winds hold steady. Friday, partly cloudy, 90, those southwest winds steady at 5 to 15. Back down to 64 Friday night, a mostly clear sky, winds out of the north at 5 to 15. Saturday, Joffrey Land, 87 degrees, sunshine, north winds 5 to 15 miles an hour. In and around our listening area, the smoke, a few clouds, 68 degrees, southeast winds at 8 miles an hour. It's 718.
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14: With a check of sports headlines, I'm David Kinnerman. The Minnesota Lynx are still red hot, taking down the LA Sparks yesterday, 96-87 at the Target Center. Kayla McBride tied for a game high in scoring with 24 for the Lynx. It was her fifth straight game of scoring 20 or more. The Lynx overcame an 0-for-11 start from three-point range and outscored LA by 11 points after halftime to get the victory. A large crowd of young fans attended the game as part of Kids Camp Day, and head coach Cheryl Reeves says it was one of the more important games they had. In all, more than 16,000 fans attended the matinee game. Minnesota has won four straight and will host the Portland Fire coming up on Saturday. Meanwhile, the Minnesota Timberwolves beat the Indiana Pacers in the final preliminary round game of the NBA's Las Vegas Summer League yesterday, 114-98. Minnesota guard Zion Pullen led the way with 23, while fellow guard Isaiah Evans chipped in 22. Six Wolves players scored in double figures, helping the team push to an 11-point lead at one point in quarter play. Minnesota ended pool play with a 2-2 record for the tournament and will play in one final game in Vegas. Minnesota takes on the LA Clippers tomorrow night at 10 p.m. from Vegas. And the Timberwolves are hoping that they are taking the correct steps this offseason to take the next steps towards a championship. The team traded for point guard LaMelo Ball and is among the teams making a pitch for free agent star LeBron James. Head coach Chris Finch says the next step is continuing to build championship habits. He says the next push forward will not be easy. Minnesota's new guard Josh Green says he is happy to have been traded to the Wolves to get a chance to play for a contender. The Minnesota Twins were off last night and get another off day today as well before the Major League All-Star break will come to an end. Minnesota returns to regular season action Friday against the Chicago Cubs, the start of a three-game weekend set. The 48-49 Twins hope to stay hot after winning back-to-back games before the All-Star break. In fact, they have won six of their past eight contests. Minnesota is three games out of first place in the AL Central and is tied for the final American League wildcard spot. Tomorrow's game will get underway at 7:05, 6:30 with the pregame show from Wrigley Field on KDLM. The National Hockey League gave all 32 teams a sneak peek at their 26-27 games before the regular season is unveiled today to the public. The league announced the Minnesota Wild will host their home opener October 3rd against the Boston Bruins in downtown St. Paul. The Minnesota Wild also announced after the recent NHL draft, they only picked three players in that draft, but they have signed one of them, and that is the third and final one. They took a massive 6'8" Chechen goalie, Filip Ruzicka, in the fifth round at pick 137. Well, he has signed his first contract, a three-year entry-level deal with the Minnesota Wild. The MLS regular season is close to a return. The Minnesota United will get back to work, and next week, Minnesota is visiting Sporting Kansas City coming up on Wednesday. Meanwhile, the defending champions are back in the World Cup final. And the defending champions are back into the World Cup final. It is Argentina that comes from behind to defeat England 2-1 in a semifinal matchup from Atlanta yesterday. England has not made a World Cup final since 1966. They will square off with France in a third-place matchup. That'll be coming up on Saturday before the World Cup championship, which will be Argentina versus Spain coming up on Sunday. And the final Major League tournament of the year has arrived with the Open teeing off from Royal Birkdale in England. Scottie Scheffler is looking to add to his legend after winning last year's tournament by four strokes at Royal Portrush in Northern Ireland. He will be alongside Tyrell Hatton and Bryson DeChambeau for the first and second rounds. Thomas Detry, Matthew Baldwin, and James Nicklaus will be among the first group teeing off in round one, already underway today at the Open in England. That's Check of Sports Headlines. I'm David Kinnerman.
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0: 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Redneck and Love Making Night. Weird from Jason Aldean and the Possum, George Jones. 736 KRCQ color radar weather, courtesy of Warner Garage Doors. When you think garage doors, think Warner. That sunshine filtered by wildland fires, smoke in our listening area, a bit balmy today as well. Take it seriously if you got to be outdoors for any significant amount of time. A mix of sun and clouds, highs of 91, south winds and 5 to 15. Throw in the smoke. There you go. For tonight, 72, partly cloudy, southeast wind, steady, 5 to 15 miles an hour. 90 Friday, partly cloudy day in store, southwest winds and 5 to 15. Mostly clear Friday night, 64, the overnight low, north winds, 5 to 15 miles an hour. As we speak, a bit of sunshine, filtered sunshine. Yeah, that wildland fire smoke, throw in a cloud or two rolling through. We're at 68 degrees, southeast winds at 8 miles an hour. It's 737.
1: Irving, you know, last night at book club, one of the ladies was going on and on about how much she loved her Midland garage door that Warner installed for her last week.
2: Oh, yeah.
1: Yes, and then another gal says, well, I love my Midland garage door from Warner as well. And then I says, well, did you hear the rumor about butter? She says, no. Well, then I says, sorry, I just don't want to spread it.
2: I prefer margarine.
0: When you think garage doors, think Warner.
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0: Real Country 102.3, the latest from Cody Johnson. The fall, we heard from Lone Star. It's 7:45, 15 minutes away from 8 o'clock. We work our way through the wildland fire smoke over to In Front Ag in Deer Creek. We catch up with my buddy Justin. How you doing, man?
1: Hey, good morning. We're doing good.
0: Good. We chatted about, we were talking about yield mapping last week. Let's kind of just expound on that, expand that that conversation, and let our local farmers know this technology that is available for them when they're out in the field. Terry, what's going on?
1: Yeah, like I said, we're starting to get some calls, some questions, some comments on yield mapping stuff, so figured it'd be to bring that up again. And one thing that I usually tell guys is it's kind of like the report card for the farm. It's going to tell you exactly how every acre is doing, and maybe how some of your trials went. Maybe you tried some different fertilizer plans or some different seed varieties. This is going to tell you exactly what happened and keep the record for you so you can refer back to it and start to make some better changes for next year.
0: Yeah, and it's always, you know, the only thing that's inevitable is change itself. And when technology, like the yield mapping from Ag Leader and Farm Tracks, when that makes your life more, what's the word I'm looking for? Oh my goodness. too much wildland fire smoke. It makes working smarter, not harder.
1: Yeah, it really does. There's lots of things that you see when you start yield mapping. I can see the old railroad line that used to run through my farm. I can see exactly. I can see exactly where I think the farmer had it 50, 60 years ago. I can see exactly where his old fence lines are. It's amazing what comes up on these yield maps, and you can start to look at different things and then take different actions and based on what you're seeing there.
0: And these are options, of course, for our local farmers. And with these types of options and technology, I've said this a million times when you and I chat, a lot of farmers have full-time gigs and then they come back to the homestead and work the land there. And, you know, that's the reality of our life today. And if you can make it easier and more convenient, wow, it's worth a phone call to check out what you have available there at In Front Ag.
1: Yeah, it definitely helps those people a little bit more sometimes because you're paying attention to different things. You may be doing it in the dark. This isn't going to matter if it's in the dark or the light or whenever. If you're, it's going to keep record of it for you. So, and it'll show you a nice map so you can reference it later, come back, check it out. So, yeah, just things to make it a little bit easier to track all that information and make some better decisions.
0: And a good decision would be to call you at In Front Ag today. How do they get a hold of you?
1: Yes, you can check out the website, infrontag.com. We've got some pages up there for Farm Tracks, for Ag Leader, so go check those out. Or else give us a call. We're always happy to get you in the office here, show you what we got, or answer any questions. Numbers 218-631-6045.
0: All right. Hopefully the smoke clears and we'll be able to see the terra firma and then take advantage of all of this fantastic technology that you have available. Have yourself a wonderful Thursday. Enjoy the weekend, man.
1: Yeah, you too. Thanks, Dave.
0: Talk to you soon. Bye-bye. There he goes, my buddy Justin at In Front Ag in Deer Creek. You can go online, infrontag.com, get more information about yield mapping from Ag Leader and Farm Tracks, the report card, if you will. Or give Justin and his staff a call, 218-631-6045. It's 7:49.
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1: ABC News, I'm Chuck Sievertson. Torrential rain setting off more flooding in parts of Texas. As we hear from ABC's Jim Ryan, more high water rescues.
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3: 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I don't know if we can get to them or not.
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1: Wildfires in Minnesota and Canada again leading to smoky, hazy conditions for millions of people from the Great Lakes to the Northeast. Air quality alerts issued for more than a dozen states. President Trump addresses the country tonight, expected to discuss election security, specifically issues around the 2020 election. An Italian court has just convicted the former head of an Italian highway operator after the deadly collapse of a bridge in Genoa 8 years ago. This is ABC News. Backing a temporary suspension of routine immigration enforcement traffic stops, Maine Senator Susan Collins, after ICE officers shot a driver to death in a coastal town of Maine Monday. Less than a week after an ICE agent in Houston shot and killed a man at a traffic stop during a deportation crackdown.
5: The entire Maine delegation has asked for a thorough, full, and impartial investigation to be conducted by the independent office of the Inspector General.
1: President Trump does not support a suspension of ICE traffic stops. Censorship concerns in Hong Kong, whose top security official said today that booksellers should ensure the titles they sell do not harm national security. Yesterday, five people linked to two bookstores were arrested. United Airlines is trying to attract flyers with another luxury, an empty middle seat. The space will be used for a shared table. Chuck Sievertson, ABC News.
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0: Partly cloudy tonight, 72, the overnight low, southeast winds steady. Friday, 90, partly cloudy, southwest winds 5 to 15. Clear Friday night, back down to 64, north winds and 5 to 15. Saturday, 87, sunshine, north winds 5 to 15 miles an hour. Your current conditions and your almanac right after this from Laney's.
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0: A bit of sunshine, lots of wildland fire smoke, 71 degrees, our current temp. We got a southeast wind at 8 miles an hour. Barometer is steady at 30.07 inches. Our dew point sitting at 63, the relative humidity 75%. We checked the almanac, yesterday's high 88, the low 68. Average high for this time of the year, 79. Our average low, 58 degrees. 97, your record high. That was set on this date in 1947. And we go back to 1976, the Bicentennial. Yep, for that record low of 39 degrees. Sun rose at 5:45. It'll set this evening at 9:13. Rise again tomorrow morning, same time. Yeah, approximately about 15 minutes away from 6 o'clock. Filtered sunshine. Positivity. All right. 71 degrees, southeast winds at 8 miles an hour. It's 7 minutes past 8 o'clock.
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3: From the newsroom, I'm Ryan Cunningham. Three people were hurt in a two-vehicle collision in rural Becker County Tuesday morning. State troopers say around 11 Tuesday, an SUV was headed east on County Road 14. A sedan heading north on Highway 59. The two collided in the intersection. The two occupants of the SUV from Excelsior and the driver of the sedan from Frazee all sustained minor injuries that were treated at the scene. Moorhead authorities are investigating after a man's body was recovered from the Red River early Wednesday morning. Police and fire department personnel responded to a report of a body in the river, near First Avenue North at about 12:56 a.m. That's according to Katie Edish, Public Safety Communications Coordinator for the City of Moorhead. Emergency crews quickly recovered the man from the water. He was transported to the Ramsey County Medical Examiner's Office in St. Paul for further evaluation and an autopsy. Investigators said there were no obvious signs of trauma on the body. The Moorhead Police Department is currently working to identify the man. Police said the investigation remains active. Additional details will be released as they become available. And an air quality alert remains in effect through Friday morning for much of central and northern Minnesota. Thick wildfire smoke continues to spread across the state. The Minnesota Pollution Control Agency says smoke from large wildfires in northeastern Minnesota and Ontario will bring unhealthy air to many communities, with hazardous conditions possible near the fires in the Arrowhead. Health officials urge everyone, especially children, older adults, and people with heart and lung conditions, to limit time outdoors as air quality worsens. With the latest from the newsroom, I'm Ryan Cunningham.
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5: Minnesota News Network, I'm Tasha Radel. The MPCA has expanded its air quality alert as heavy wildfire smoke blankets much of the state. The alert remains in effect through 11 o'clock tomorrow morning, but could be extended. Officials say everyone, not just sensitive groups, should avoid outdoor activity and stay indoors if possible. Meanwhile, with air quality alerts in effect, health experts recommend wearing a KN95 mask if you must spend time outdoors. University of Minnesota Medical School Duluth toxicologist Sarah Locker explains why.

0: Even just having a KN95 mask is going to make a difference. And if you, I mean, go out, put a KN95 mask on and go stand by a campfire and see what happens. I think you'll be able to tell really quickly that those masks are filtering out some of that hazardous fraction.
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9: 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Teresa Thielen, age 83 of Minoman, passed away on Thursday, July 9th at the Minoman Health Center Nursing Home in Minoman. A massive Christian burial will be held at 10:30 a.m. Thursday the 16th at St. Joseph's Catholic Church in Beaulieu. Visitation will continue 1 hour prior to the services at the church on Thursday morning. The arrangements for Teresa Thielen of Minoman have been arranged and entrusted to the Anderson Family Funeral Home of Minoman. Joanne Weller, age 82 of Ottertail, passed away peacefully on July 6th at her home in Ottertail. Visitation will take place at St. Edward Catholic Church in Henning Thursday the 16th from 5:30 to 7:30 p.m. with parish prayer services at 7. A funeral mass will be held at the church on Friday the 17th at 11 a.m. with a visitation 1 hour prior to the services. The arrangements for Joanne Weller of Ottertail have been arranged and entrusted to the Belmont Carvenant Funeral and Cremation Service of Henning. Jane Louise Windles, age 97 of Perham, passed away peacefully on July 4th at Like Mother, Like Daughter in Perham. Visitation will take place at Trinity Lutheran Church in New York Mills Thursday the 16th from 4 to 7 p.m. with a sharing time at 6 p.m. and a prayer service at 6:30. The memorial service will be held at the church Friday the 17th at 11 a.m. with a visitation beginning at 10 a.m. Friday. The arrangements for Jane Louise Windles have been entrusted to the Carvenant Funeral and Cremation Services of New York Mills. Thorwald Thor William Anderson Sr., age 88, passed away on June 22nd at his home with his beloved wife. A memorial service will be held Friday the 17th at 2 p.m. at Good Shepherd Lutheran Church in Henning with a visitation 1 hour prior to the services Friday afternoon. The arrangements for Thorwald Thor William Anderson Sr. have been arranged and provided by the Belmont Carvenant Funeral and Cremation Services of Henning. Timothy H. Dodd, age 70 of Detroit Lakes, passed away on July 2nd at his residence. Memorial services will be held Friday the 17th at 2 p.m. at the West Chose Funeral Home in Detroit Lakes. There will be a visitation 1 hour prior to the services Friday afternoon. The arrangements for Timothy H. Dodd of Detroit Lakes have been arranged and entrusted to the West Chose Funeral Home of Detroit Lakes. Jonathan John Scow, age 62 of Dent, passed away on Sunday, July 12th. Visitation will be from 1 to 2:30 p.m. on Friday the 17th, with a memorial service to follow at 2:30 to 3:30 at the Schoenberger Funeral and Cremation Service of Perham. The arrangements for Jonathan John Scow of Dent have been made through the Schoenberger Funeral and Cremation Service of Perham. Roland Roley Satry, age 95, passed away peacefully at home, surrounded by his family and under the gentle care of Vivi Hospice on July 10th. A memorial service will be held Saturday the 18th at 11 a.m. at Vining Lutheran Church. Visitation will be held on Friday the 18th from 5 to 7 p.m. at the Belmont Carvenant Funeral Home in Henning, and visitation will resume the next day, Saturday, 1 hour prior to the start of the service. The arrangements for Roland Roley Satry have been made and entrusted to the Belmont Carvenant Funeral Home of Henning. A. Jane Stahl Gepford, age 76 of Ottertail, passed away peacefully on July 9th at her home with her daughters and husband by her side. Visitation will be held on Friday the 17th from 4:30 to 7 p.m. at Good Shepherd Lutheran Church in Henning. There will be a prayer service Friday night at 6:30. Funeral services will be held on Saturday the 18th at 2 p.m. at Good Shepherd Lutheran Church in Henning, with a visitation 1 hour prior to the services Saturday afternoon. The arrangements for A. Jane Stahl Gepford of Ottertail have been provided by the Belmont Carvenant Funeral and Cremation Service of Henning. Kenneth Ken Lawson, age 83 of Wadena, passed away on June 13th at Lakewood Health in Staples. A visitation will be held Sunday the 19th from 5 to 7 p.m. at the Carvenant Funeral Home in Wadena. Memorial services will be held on Monday the 20th at 1 p.m. at Joyful Spirit Methodist Church in Wadena. There will be a visitation 1 hour prior to the services Monday afternoon at the church. The arrangements for Kenneth Ken Lawson of Wadena have been arranged and provided by the Carvenant Funeral and Cremation Services of Wadena. Funeral services for Kay Hartness, age 91 of Detroit Lakes, will be at 2 p.m. Monday the 20th at the Congregational United Church of Christ in Detroit Lakes. There will be a visitation 1 hour prior to the service at the church on Monday afternoon. The arrangements for the funeral services of Kay Hartness of Detroit Lakes are being made through the David Donahauer Funeral and Cremation Services of Detroit Lakes. Funeral announcements are brought to you by the David Donahauer Funeral Home and the West Chose Funeral Home, both of Detroit Lakes, and the Carvenant Funeral and Cremation Services of Henning, Wadena, and New York Mills.
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4: An air alert warning has been issued. A mix of sun and clouds for your Thursday. A high of 91 with south winds and 5 to 15. Partly cloudy tonight. Back down to 72. Southeast winds steady. Friday, 90. Partly cloudy. Southwest winds 5 to 15 miles an hour. Clear Friday night. Back down to 64. Those north winds and 5 to 15. Filtered sunshine, got that wildland fire smoke, 71 degrees, southeast winds at 8, it's 818.
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12: 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Ah, I know. I'll turn the news on to see what the weather's doing tomorrow.
13: A winter weather warning is in effect for the area with what? Snow accumulations anywhere from 24 to 48 inches. Whatever you do, do not go in the pool.
14: Honey, wake up.
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12: 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The snowstorm, Karen.
14: 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Honey, it's 80 degrees out.
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9: With a check of sports headlines, I'm David Kinnerman. The Minnesota Lynx are still red hot, taking down the LA Sparks yesterday, 96-87 at the Target Center. Kayla McBride tied for a game high in scoring with 24 for the Lynx. It was her fifth straight game of scoring 20 or more. The Lynx overcame an 0-for-11 start from three-point range and outscored LA by 11 points after halftime to get the victory. A large crowd of young fans attended the game as part of Kids Camp Day, and head coach Cheryl Reeves says it was one of the more important games they had. In all, more than 16,000 fans attended the matinee game. Minnesota has won four straight and will host the Portland Fire coming up on Saturday. Meanwhile, the Minnesota Timberwolves beat the Indiana Pacers in the final preliminary round game of the NBA's Las Vegas Summer League yesterday, 114-98. Minnesota guard Zion Pullen led the way with 23, while fellow guard Isaiah Evans chipped in 22. Six Wolves players scored in double figures, helping the team push to an 11-point lead at one point in quarter play. Minnesota ended pool play with a 2-2 record for the tournament and will play in one final game in Vegas. Minnesota takes on the LA Clippers tomorrow night at 10 p.m. from Vegas. And the Timberwolves are hoping that they are taking the correct steps this offseason to take the next steps towards a championship. The team traded for point guard LaMelo Ball and is among the teams making a pitch for free agent star LeBron James. Head coach Chris Finch says the next step is continuing to build championship habits. He says the next push forward will not be easy. Minnesota's new guard Josh Green says he is happy to have been traded to the Wolves to get a chance to play for a contender. The Minnesota Twins were off last night and get another off day today as well before the Major League All-Star break will come to an end. Minnesota returns to regular season action Friday against the Chicago Cubs, the start of a three-game weekend set. The 48-49 Twins hope to stay hot after winning back-to-back games before the All-Star break. In fact, they have won six of their past eight contests. Minnesota is three games out of first place in the AL Central and is tied for the final American League wildcard spot. Tomorrow's game will get underway at 7:05, 6:30 with the pregame show from Wrigley Field on KDLM. The National Hockey League gave all 32 teams a sneak peek at their 26-27 games before the regular season is unveiled today to the public. The league announced the Minnesota Wild will host their home opener October 3rd against the Boston Bruins in downtown St. Paul. The Minnesota Wild also announced after the recent NHL draft, they only picked three players in that draft, but they have signed one of them, and that is the third and final one. They took a massive 6'8" Chechen goalie, Filip Ruzicka, in the fifth round at pick 137. Well, he has signed his first contract, a three-year entry-level deal with the Minnesota Wild. The MLS regular season is close to a return. The Minnesota United will get back to work, and next week, Minnesota is visiting Sporting Kansas City coming up on Wednesday. Meanwhile, the defending champions are back in the World Cup final. And the defending champions are back into the World Cup final. It is Argentina that comes from behind to defeat England 2-1 in a semifinal matchup from Atlanta yesterday. England has not made a World Cup final since 1966. They will square off with France in a third-place matchup. That'll be coming up on Saturday before the World Cup championship, which will be Argentina versus Spain coming up on Sunday. And the final Major League tournament of the year has arrived with the Open teeing off from Royal Birkdale in England. Scottie Scheffler is looking to add to his legend after winning last year's tournament by four strokes at Royal Portrush in Northern Ireland. He will be alongside Tyrell Hatton and Bryson DeChambeau for the first and second rounds. Thomas Detry, Matthew Baldwin, and James Nicklaus will be among the first group teeing off in round one, already underway today at the Open in England. That's Check of Sports Headlines. I'm David Kinnerman.
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2: All right. 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
2: All righty.
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4: Yes, sir.
2: All right. And I just put Thursday, Friday, and Saturday starting at 8 a.m.
4: Perfect.
2: All right. I do appreciate the call. Thanks. Have a good one.
4: Yep. Thanks a lot, Dave.
2: You bet. Bye-bye. Good morning. You're up next on Swap and Shop.
5: Yes, I want to buy a good working dehumidifier, if I could, please. And my phone number is 218-847-7085. Thank you.
2: You bet. 847-7085.
5: Yes, sir.
2: I do appreciate the call. Thanks.
5: Thank you.
2: Bye-bye. Hi, you're up next on Swap and Shop.
6: Hey, good morning. Today I'm looking for an engine hoist. Some people call it a cherry picker. Sure. I call it an engine hoist. My number, 816-294-8797, down here in Vargas.
2: All righty. Looney Day's coming up. 816-294-8797.
6: That's right. And the Ottertail County Sheriff's Posse will be at Looney Day's.
2: All right. I promise I'll behave. Maybe. Maybe. Have a good one.
6: We'll hold you to it.
2: All right. Thanks, take care. You bet. Bye-bye. I'll behave.
7: Right.
2: Good morning. You're up next on Swap and Shop.
7: Yes, good morning. I'm looking for a item.
2: All right.
7: I I'm looking for a commercial glass door. You know, a walk-in door, like sure. you would go into a business. So that's what I'm looking for, a commercial glass door.
2: Already. But,
7: you know, and even if it's, even if it needs to be taken out, I would be interested.
2: All right.
7: So, and I can be reached at 320-226-8444.
2: That's 320-226-8444.
7: That is correct.
2: All right. Do appreciate it. Thank you.
7: Thank you.
2: You bet. Bye-bye. Good morning. You're up next on Swap and Shop.
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8: 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Thanks, right. Dave.
2: Hey, appreciate it, Tom. Thanks. Bye-bye.
8: Bye.
2: 847-2001 is the number to call, 847-2001. 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All in, all done? It appears so. 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
2: It's 8:39, 21 minutes away from 9 o'clock. KRCQ color radar weather, courtesy of Farmers Insurance, James and Jen, right on Jackson Avenue in Detroit Lakes. They do have offices in Perm and also in Brainerd. If they can't save you money, they'll buy you lunch. Sunshine and some smoke. Welcome to a Thursday morning. A mix of sun and clouds filtered by that wildland fire smoke in our listening area. 91 our day high, south winds at 5 to 15. Pay attention to your body if you're outdoors, all right? Partly cloudy tonight, back down to 72. Southeast winds, 5 to 15. Friday, more of the same, partly cloudy. 90 winds out of the southwest, 5 to 15 miles an hour. Back down to 64 tomorrow night, a mostly clear sky. Those north winds at 5 to 15. As we speak, the wildland fire smoke, that air quality alert in effect for our listening area through tomorrow evening. I do believe. We're at 71 degrees, got a southeast wind at 8 miles an hour. It's 8:39.
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0: Real Country 102 KRCQ. Luke Bryan, Love You, Miss You, Mean It. Crystal Gayle before that. 8:47, 13 minutes away from 9 o'clock. Let's head on over to Smoky Hills Outdoor Store in Park Rapids. We catch up with my buddy Parker. How you doing?
1: Good. How are you, sir?
0: I'm doing phenomenal. We're going to talk fish. So a little fish report, if you will. What's happening?
1: Yeah, you know, a lot of the local lakes are still producing a lot of fish, you know, middle of summer, if you will. I was just out the last 2 days, and, you know, still catching fish. There are a lot of fish are out deeper this time of year with that warmer water temp. I had mid-80s out there, you know, 85, 86-degree water temp, so they kind of push out into a little bit deeper water this time of year.
0: Going to try and cool off, just like every one of us, trying to find somewhere cool. And I got to tell you, I know we've got some warmer temps, and now we've got the wildland fire smoke that's in, all of our listening areas, as a matter of fact. So people are going to be out and about. They're going to be moving and shaking and doing some fishing. And my fish report for you guys, you ready for this? This just in, all the fish are in the water. There you go. There's your latest fish report. But when it comes to fishing, Parker, boy, you're the headquarters.
1: Yeah, I know. We carry a full line of all your fishing gear, you know, rods and reels, line, all the, you know, best brand new hard baits, soft baits, all that stuff, musky lures, everything a fisherman could need to restock that tackle box or get some of the new stuff. I know ICAST is happening right now, and that's kind of the release of all the brand new tackle and gear and gadgets in the fishing world. So we're trying our hardest to get all those brand new lures and gadgets in the store here for our customers.
0: Yeah, it ain't the old Zebco 202 with a bobber and a hook anymore.
1: Not so much anymore.
0: I've got one of those hanging in my garage, Parker. I kid you not. I have one. I do. And it works great. But I'll tell you, when it comes to the latest, when you go looking for fish, I mean, even the plastics, you've got the live bait, and you've got the staff there that knows where the fish are biting too.
1: You bet. Yeah, I know we get a lot of local reports from a lot of our guides that stop in the store, so we get the newest, greatest information on, you know, where the bite is and how deep guys are fishing and what kind of lures and bait they're using. You know, we have a full selection of live bait here at just about every minnow you could imagine. Every size leeches, night crawlers, angle worms, wax worms, you name it. We got it here, fresh live bait.
0: And if somebody wanted more information on what is available, how do they find you? How do they get a hold of you?
1: Well, we're here 7 days a week, 8 a.m. to 6 p.m. You can give us a call, 218-237-5099. Otherwise, we have an online store that has all of our, you know, ice fishing accessories, you know, ice castle accessories, goicefish.com. 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And then we post a lot of stuff online, too, on our Facebook page, you know, any updates with our local guides, any new products and stuff in the store. In this next couple of weeks, we'll be, I'm sure, having some videos on there with some of the new products that they're coming out with here this summer.
0: Yeah, there's always new stuff on the horizon, always.
1: You bet.
0: All right. Have yourself a wonderful Thursday. Enjoy the weekend. We'll talk again next week.
1: You as well, sir. Have a good one.
0: You too. Bye-bye. There you go. That's my buddy Parker over at Smoky Hills Outdoor Store in Park Rapids, a mile north on 71, right off of Highway 34. You can visit SmokyHills.com. They're on Smoky Hills Hunt and Facebook, Hunt and Fish on Facebook. And as you heard Parker say, GoIceFish.com. You can get more information at all of those locales. 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It's 8:52.
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2: ABC News, I'm Chuck Sievertson. Warnings this morning about a potentially flood wave moving down the Guadalupe River in Texas in the midst of the days of torrential rain. Watching it all, ABC News chief meteorologist Ginger Z.
3: There were flash flood emergencies throughout the morning in both Kendall and Kerr County, Texas. That level 4 out of 4 threat, this is the third day in a row of this. It's not just Texas, though. Today we do have a level 3 out of 4. The monsoon has turned on and could cause some serious flash flooding with 2-inch per hour rainfall rates. Tucson is included right down to the Mexican border, so please be careful in those washes.
2: Not much rain in sight over those raging wildfires in Minnesota and Canada. They're pumping smoke into the air over states from the Great Lakes to the Northeast. Another day of hazy conditions on the way. New retail sales numbers show we slowed our spending down in June compared to May. Retail sales rising just 0.2%, according to the Commerce Department. First time unemployment claims down. This is ABC News. Armed Forces personnel age 30 and older will receive annual testosterone screenings as part of routine health exams, says Defense Secretary Pete Hegseth. Helen Burney, Assistant Professor of Urology, Indiana University.
4: When we have low testosterone, this can contribute to fatigue, reduced muscle strength, decreased endurance, impaired concentration, low mood, even lower bone mineral density.
2: Hegseth says those diagnosed with testosterone deficiency can undergo testosterone replacement therapy. Cleared by the courts, which ruled against changes to an exhibit explaining slavery at the site of George Washington's home in Philadelphia. A map of slave trade routes and a timeline on slavery were removed to comply with President Trump's order. Michael Corrin, an activist.
5: So he's denying the horrors of slavery. For example, there was a panel here called The Dirty Business of Slavery. That's gone. Why is that gone?
2: Chuck Sievertson, ABC News.
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8: Partly cloudy skies today with daytime highs approaching 91. South winds 8 to 15 miles per hour. Lows dip down to about 72. Tonight, partly cloudy. Sunshine mixed with clouds at times. Tomorrow, highs level off around 90. Temps above average Saturday and Sunday with highs in the upper 80s. Currently, 73. I'm staff meteorologist Jennifer Wojcicki.
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12: 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We catch up with my buddy Mary Good.

0: Okay.
1: There you go.
0: Well, we've got air conditioning, so how's that?
1: I know. I'm sitting in an air-conditioned studio right now. But we got to talk.
0: I don't think there's a car on the lot that doesn't have it. So maybe what we should do is open the doors and windows, start every car, and blow the AC high, and maybe we could cool things off. Yeah. I don't know.
1: We're so cool.
0: Yeah.
1: We got to talk about Ford. Boy, you got a wonderful incentive with our friends from Ford.
0: We do. 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So ask your salesperson about that. 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A brand new F-150, if you want to lease it, you don't have to put one penny down. 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So it's a pretty good payment on a brand new pickup. We've got GMC now they've joined the employee pricing for all bandwagon. So that will go till the end of the month. 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And of course, we've always got about 90 pre-owned vehicles. And if you've got one you want to get rid of, we're always looking for those late model trades. So feel free to just stop in, bring your title, let us take a look, give you a number, see if it's something. We can pay cash on the spot. So even if you don't buy one from us, hey, we might buy one from you.
1: Hey, I got to tell you, I drove by the dealership this morning earlier. Everybody's dressed up like cowboys. What's going on?
0: I know. Isn't that cool? Yeah, because we're the main sponsor of the Silver Sage Rodeo. Yeehaw. Yeah, I know. It's coming up August 6th and 7th, so it's right around the corner. It's a Friday, Saturday night. This is good family entertainment, so we invite you to come on out. It's out by Clitheroe, Minnesota, so it's a few miles away, but it is so much fun. We have a great time out there. We love being the sponsor. And because we are a sponsor, we also are selling tickets at the dealership. So if you need a ticket to the Silver Sage Rodeo, we've got them for sale at Nelson Auto Center. So feel free to stop by.
1: 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Just follow the detour signs. 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
0: Absolutely. 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If you're coming from Detroit Lakes, you're going to get off of 59 and you're going to come in on 88, which is exit 50. 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So easy to get to us, even with all this road construction. 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
0: All right, you too. Talk soon. Bye-bye.
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1: Cloudy skies today with daytime highs approaching 91. South winds 8 to 15 miles per hour. Lows dip down to about 72. Tonight, partly cloudy. Sunshine mixed with clouds at times. Tomorrow, highs level off around 90. Temps above average Saturday and Sunday with highs in the upper 80s. Currently, it's 77 degrees. I'm staff meteorologist Jennifer Wojcicki.
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0: 9:52, that'll do it for me, Dave Lee. 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
1: ABC News, I'm Chuck Sievertson. Second day of confirmation hearings for Attorney General nominee Todd Blanche kicks off with witness testimony. Danny Bensky, a Jeffrey Epstein survivor, opposed to Blanche, claims the release of Epstein files was botched, not excluding her personal info.
2: It was humiliating.
1: Supporting Blanche, Jennifer Boss, whose daughter was killed, a non-citizen accused.
3: I couldn't save my daughter, but Todd Blanche is Attorney General. He might save yours.
1: Torrential rain setting off more flooding in parts of Texas. ABC's Ginger Z.
4: That's what happens when you get 10 to 20 inches of rain in 2 days, and then on top of it, have more to come today. That level 4 out of 4 threat. This is the third day in a row of this.
1: Another day of unhealthy air for millions from the upper Midwest to the Northeast because of smoke from wildfires in Canada and Minnesota carried south. Retail sales rose 0.2% in June after being up a revised 1% in May, says the Commerce Department. This is ABC News. Cleared by the courts, which ruled against challenges, changes to an exhibit explaining slavery at the site of George Washington's home in Philadelphia. A map of slave trade routes and a timeline on slavery were removed to comply with President Trump's order for a more positive presentation. Miguel Johnson is a street guide for tourists.
5: In a memorial talking about slavery, every talking about the fact that you had the first black president, too, also matters. But waiting, that's not here anymore.
1: A new high-flying idea for this type of gambling. ABC's Jay O'Brien.
6: Kalshi, one of the two largest prediction markets, has notified federal regulators it plans to let users bet on the percentage of canceled flights at any given airport and if that rate of cancellations would rise or fall. The company already offers similar bets for New York's JFK and Chicago's O'Hare, but this new plan would extend well beyond those, covering airports nationwide.
1: Chuck Sievertson, ABC News.
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9: Partly cloudy skies today with daytime highs approaching 91. South winds 8 to 15 miles per hour. Lows dip down to about 72. Tonight, partly cloudy. Sunshine mixed with clouds at times. Tomorrow, highs level off around 90. Temps above average Saturday and Sunday with highs in the upper 80s. Currently, it's 77 degrees. I'm staff meteorologist Jennifer Wojcicki.
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Real Country with Joe Nichols. Tequila makes your clothes fall off. And I just found out that Joe has been in the studio and has released a brand new single in the last week or so. So maybe we'll get that on the radio for you at some point. The number of billionaires, we need more billionaires in America, don't we? The number of billionaires worldwide has surged 13% over the last year. Now there's more than 3,300 billionaires. Most of them are in the U.S. 18 of them have wealth between $50 and $100 billion. 19 of them have over $100 billion in the bank. Flag football isn't about who you are, it's who you become. Shape the game, create the play, make it yours. 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

0: Real Country with Cody Johnson and the Painter. Well, happy birthday to a French woman, Madeleine Delmonico, who's going to turn 114 in less than a week. She's the oldest living person in France, the third oldest person in Europe. She married her husband in 1933. They were together for 58 years until he passed away more than 35 years ago. Coming up, more music from Jelly Roll next.
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5: Partly cloudy skies today with daytime highs approaching 91. South winds 8 to 15 miles per hour. Lows dip down to about 72. Tonight, partly cloudy. Sunshine mixed with clouds at times. Tomorrow, highs level off around 90. Temps above average Saturday and Sunday with highs in the upper 80s. Right now, 79. I'm staff meteorologist Jennifer Vujcitsky.
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7: Hogs are mostly higher. 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I'm John Perkins with a Brownfield Market Update. 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Soybeans and corn have both turned lower on profit-taking, with August beans down 3 at $11.99 and a quarter, and September 3 lower at $11.89 and a quarter. September corn's down 4 and a quarter at $4.43 and a quarter. December's 4 lower at $4.65 and a half. Live and feeder cattle are pressured by cash and wholesale business. August live's down 287 at $227.25. October's 250 lower at $223.50. August feeders are down 370 at $346.25. And on spread trade in the recent cash and wholesale business, August hogs are down 2 cents at $100.30. October's up 55 at $87.27. John Perkins, Brownfield.
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1: ABC News, I'm Chuck Sievertson. Gas Buddy data shows national diesel prices have just hit $5 a gallon again. Analyst Patrick DeHaan says diesel powers the trucks that move nearly everything you buy, so higher prices are likely. The national average of a gallon of regular gasoline is also inching higher at $3.94. There have been more American air attacks on Iran, and Iran has fired missiles at U.S. allies. Iran has released an American woman held there since 2024. ABC News contributor and former Defense Department official Mick Mulroy.
2: Usually Iran doesn't do anything just for goodwill. They grab innocent people, put, you know, bogus charges against them just to hold them for political reasons. So if they released her, I think there must have been some benefit to them. We just don't know what it is.
1: Torrential rain up to 30 inches forecast sets off more flooding and high water rescues in Texas. Shoppers slowed their spending in June from May, says the Commerce Department. This is ABC News. That stomach bug, ABC's Elizabeth Schulze.
3: Cyclosporiasis that causes fatigue, fever, and an explosive upset stomach is now on the rise in 34 states, with the CDC reporting nearly 7,000 confirmed or probable cases. The epicenter, Michigan, where doctors tell us they typically see less than 50 cases per year, now it's up to 600 per day.
1: Meta announcing a new safety feature which will notify a parent if a teen's conversation with the company's AI program suggests they may be considering suicide or self-harm. ABC's Rebecca Jarvis.
4: Meta says it built a dedicated AI system to identify these types of high-risk conversations, working with experts and parents to determine which types of conversations should warrant an alert. And as an additional safeguard, any chat flagged by AI will be reviewed by a human before an alert is sent. And they say if the teen's intent is ambiguous, they will err on the side of caution.
1: Chuck Sievertson, ABC News.
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7: Partly cloudy skies today with daytime highs approaching 91. South winds 8 to 15 miles per hour. Lows dip down to about 72. Tonight, partly cloudy. Sunshine mixed with clouds at times. Tomorrow, highs level off around 90. Temps above average Saturday and Sunday with highs in the upper 80s. Currently, it's 81 degrees. I'm staff meteorologist Jennifer Wojcicki.
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talking about the Texas Panhandle and those Amarillo skies with Jason Aldean. It's Real Country. Hello there. I'm Gary Walker. Come on in here. We're going to go from a jack to a king with Ricky Van Shelton.

That is pure magic. That's what you get when you put two Alabamans together. Ella Langley, Riley Green. Was Riley Green nominated, you might be wondering, in the 2026 ACM Awards in May? Well, yes. Riley scored 4 total nominations, including Male Artist, Album, Music Event, and Artist Songwriter of the Year. So, okay, the next question. Did Riley Green win any awards at the 2026 ACMs? Yeah, thank you for asking. Yes, he did. He took home Music Event of the Year alongside Ella Langley for their collaboration on that one. Don't mind if I do. And did I mention Ella took home 5 awards and she won and took home some hardware? I'm Gary Walker. I got some hardware coming up. Well, maybe not so hard, but it's easy on the ears. I've got more Real Country, Chris Young, Ronnie Millsap on the way, Clint Black from Real Country.

0: That is from that mega album, 1989, his debut album, Killing Time, and I'm at your door. I'm knocking, but you ain't opening. I don't know what's going on. That is Clint Black on Rio Country.
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6: weather. Partly cloudy skies today with daytime highs approaching 91. South winds 8 to 15 miles per hour. Lows dip down to about 72. Tonight, partly cloudy. Sunshine mixed with clouds at times. Tomorrow, highs level off around 90. Temps above average Saturday and Sunday with highs in the upper 80s. Right now, it's 83 degrees. I'm staff meteorologist Jennifer Wojcicki.
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1: ABC News, I'm Michelle Franzen. The U.S. military continuing to carry out strikes against Iran and also enforcing the naval blockade in the Strait of Hormuz for ships trying to reach or leave Iranian ports. ABC's Karen Travers says Iran also launching attacks in the region.
2: Jordan and Bahrain were facing incoming yesterday, and then today reports from Kuwait about Iranian strikes back at them. Yesterday, the United States hit military installations in the north, also fired on that oil tanker. The president has repeated that threat to go after civilian infrastructure in Iran.
1: Iranian authorities releasing American Dina Karari, detained in Iran since 2024. On social media, President Trump calling her release a goodwill gesture. In Texas Hill Country, high river rescues taking place due to flash flooding. Rivers, including the Guadalupe River, have yet to crest. Retail sales roared last month in part to Americans buying more vehicles and Amazon Prime Day purchases. In all, consumers purchased $768 billion in June. This is ABC News. The Trump administration announcing its first new formal tariffs. They're the first since the Supreme Court struck down much of the administration's previous tariff policies earlier this year.
3: Brazil is being hit with new 25% tariffs, with Trump administration officials accusing the country of engaging in unfair trade practices. The new 25% tariff is lower than the 40% tariff announced last year, which was struck down by the Supreme Court in February. They also include carve-outs for beef, coffee, and orange juice, as well as some energy products and aerospace parts. The new tariffs take effect July 22nd. Mike Dubusky, ABC News.
1: Scientists say a massive great white shark was recently spotted off North Carolina and now appears to be heading north to Cape Cod waters. That 14-footer, believed to be the largest great white that's been tagged in the Atlantic. Great white sharks typically migrate north this time of year looking for food. Michelle Franzen, ABC News.
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7: 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It is July 16th of 2026. Still a lot of smoke and haze out there, so not crystal clear blue skies, but there is plenty of sunshine to come on through. Now, we still have the heat advisory. This is the border counties of Norman, Clay, and Wilkin County westward now. So Detroit Lakes, Fergus Falls, Otter Tail, Becker County, not involved in the heat advisory. That was going until 10 p.m. tonight. It's still going to 10 p.m. tonight, but we are not officially included. But the border counties of Norman, Clay, Wilkin counties, then Ford Trail, also Cass, and Richland County. There we go. The border counties westward all the way through Jamestown back towards Bismarck are all under the heat advisory. We are in the air quality alert for our listening area, and that will remain in effect until tomorrow morning at 11 a.m. Now, Friday is expected to be a cleaner day as the winds will kind of shift a little bit instead of that northeast wind. Again, clockwise rotation, as that is coming from the northeast and coming back into our listening area. That's why we're getting it. If it's more of a west or a southerly wind coming in, I think that's where the winds are going for the weekend, that is going to help clean us up a little bit for the smoke. Now, it also is probably going to bring in the higher dew points and warmer temperatures, but at least we'll clear out the smoke. And I think after the past 24 hours, since yesterday mid-afternoon until right now, it's been pretty bad out there. You can almost start tasting it when you just walk outside. Now, the good news is we did have a lot less dew point yesterday, so we didn't have monster heat along with the smoke. We did have pretty good heat. It was still warm and uncomfortable, but it could have been a whole lot worse yesterday if we had had the dew point where it stands right now at 72. Yesterday, we were about 63 to 65 for most of the dew point. Still noticeable, but not nearly as bad as it feels right now. So I'll hit the refresh button on all the currents and latest forecast, but the air quality alert for all the area goes until at least 11 a.m. for tomorrow morning as it stands right now. The updated forecast all being brought to you by Hanson's Plumbing and Heating. The air quality alert, I did kind of print out the colors here. So it is the unhealthy for most of our listening area. That is Detroit Lakes westward, or it's just Highway 59 westward is under a unhealthy category. Now, east of that, Eastern Becker, Eastern Ottertail, Wadena, Hubbard County, Todd County, that is very unhealthy. So unhealthy to very unhealthy. And then you get towards Brainerd and Lake Mille Lacs. That is hazardous at this point. I did look at my phone. It's probably been a good hour and a half probably since I looked at it. But it said the air quality number was at 290. Usually anything into triple digits is where you start to worry about it. So getting it to 290, this may be some of the worst smoke we have had in quite a while in the area. So this air quality alert continues until at least or around 11 a.m. for us tomorrow morning. Real country weather. So that sunshine out there, but mixed with all the smoke, it's kind of hazy sunshine. Temperatures on either side of 90 for us today, a south wind at 5 to 15. So it should feel and be a little warmer than it was yesterday. Partly cloudy, 72 after midnight tonight, a southeasterly wind at 5 to 15. Mixture of sun and clouds still on either side of 90 tomorrow. Southwest winds at 5 to 15. Again, more of that southwest wind helping to kind of clean out a little bit of the smoke. May not be all of it, but at least a good majority of it for tomorrow. Then things start to cool down for Friday night. So 72 on the overnight tonight. 64 is the forecast for Friday night into Saturday. More of a north wind at 5 to 15 under clear skies. And then for the weekend, we got sunshine.

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3: On the Almanac for us, July 16th, 1947. So not 1936 and not triple digits. 1947 on this date, we had a 97 degree temperature. On this date, 1976, or 50 years ago today, we sat at 39 for the record low. So 97 and 39 here on this July 16th. Reverse 97, you got 79. That's average for us at this time of the year. And then 58 is the average low. So 79 and 58 for this time of the year. 9:13 is when the sun will set for us here tonight. 5:45 is when the sun will rise for us coming up tomorrow morning. Southeast winds at 5 to 10 miles an hour. Pressure is slowly falling at 30.21. Dew point has returned after getting a bit of a break yesterday. It is at 72. And again, every degree matters. So going from 72 down to about 65, 66, which I think was kind of the high yesterday, that's, you know, 5-6 degree differential. It's still pretty good on the heat index there. So that's why I maybe felt a little bit better, even though we had to start dealing with the smoke and everything. It was better. But today it's come on back, especially in the last couple of hours. Last I looked, it was 67, I think. So going up to 72 right now. The temperature is at 84, so that's helping out a little bit. Again, if we were 90 to 95 right now in a 72, then we'd be talking triple digits for the heat index. But right now it's 84. I am having a 90 degree heat index. So right now, 6 degree differential with the 72 dew point. So it's probably only going to get worse through the afternoon, especially if we gain that 5-6 degrees on the attempt. So I can't rule out 100 here for today on the heat index, but that and the smoke probably going to feel a little bit worse today than it did yesterday. So hopefully we've got a little air quality relief for us tomorrow. I think it's going to be pretty warm through the weekend, and we'll see what next week does end up bringing us. So we do have 84 with a 90 heat index here at Real Country 102.3 to start off the noon hour today. Ryan and MNN will take care of the news side. I got your funeral announcements, weather, and sports all coming up before we get to today's stars and legends, which will include Eddie Raven and somebody who celebrated an 80th birthday yesterday. We'll play a couple of songs from her coming up in just a little bit. Today's stars and legends around the corner. Off to the newsroom. Up next, we're at 12:11.
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9: From the newsroom, I'm Ryan Cunningham. Three people were hurt in a two-vehicle collision in rural Becker County Tuesday morning. State troopers say around 11 Tuesday, an SUV was headed east on County Road 14, a sedan heading north on Highway 59. The two collided in the intersection. The two occupants of the SUV from Excelsior and the driver of the sedan from Frazee all sustained minor injuries that were treated at the scene. Moorhead authorities are investigating after a man's body was recovered from the Red River early Wednesday morning. Police and fire department personnel responded to a report of a body near the river, or in the river rather, near First Avenue North at about 12:56 a.m. That's according to Katie Edish, Public Safety Communications Coordinator for the City of Moorhead. Emergency crews quickly recovered the man from the water. He was transported to the Ramsey County Medical Examiner's Office in St. Paul for further evaluation and an autopsy. Investigators said there were no obvious signs of trauma on the body. The Moorhead Police Department is currently working to identify the man. Police said the investigation remains active. Additional details will be released as they become available. And an air quality alert remains in effect through Friday morning for much of central and northern Minnesota. Thick wildfire smoke.

0: smoke continues to spread across the state. The Minnesota Pollution Control Agency says smoke from large wildfires in northeastern Minnesota and Ontario will bring unhealthy air to many communities, with hazardous conditions possible near the fires in the Arrowhead. Health officials urge everyone, especially children, older adults, and people with heart and lung conditions, to limit time outdoors as air quality worsens. With the latest from the newsroom, I'm Ryan Cunningham.
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3: This is Minnesota News Network. I'm John Anderson. Much of Minnesota is under hazardous air quality alerts today as wildfire smoke creates some of the worst air the state has experienced. Minnesota Pollution Control meteorologist Matt Terrellson says there are some ways to stay safe during the alert.
4: You can wear an N95 mask that is well fit to your face. 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
3: 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The Animal Humane Society is warning that our hazardous air quality can also affect your pets. The AHS says smoke is particularly harmful to birds and short-nosed dog breeds such as pugs and French bulldogs, and any animals with a pre-existing condition like asthma. They also say if your pet is having trouble breathing, go to an emergency vet immediately. This is MNN.
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13: Funeral announcements are brought to you by the David Donahauer Funeral Home and the West Chose Funeral Home, both of Detroit Lakes, and the Carbon and Funeral and Cremation Services of Henning, Wadena, and New York Mills. Teresa Thielen, age 83 of Minoman, passed away on Thursday, July 9th at the Minoman Health Center Nursing Home in Minoman. A massive Christian burial will be held at 10:30 a.m. Thursday the 16th at St. Joseph's Catholic Church in Beaulieu. Visitation will continue 1 hour prior to the services at the church on Thursday morning. The arrangements for Teresa Thielen of Minoman have been arranged and entrusted to the Anderson Family Funeral Home of Minoman. Joanne Weller, age 82 of Ottertail, passed away peacefully on July 6th at her home in Ottertail. Visitation will take place at St. Edward Catholic Church in Henning Thursday the 16th from 5:30 to 7:30 p.m. with parish prayer services at 7. A funeral mass will be held at the church on Friday the 17th at 11 a.m. with a visitation 1 hour prior to the services. The arrangements for Joanne Weller of Ottertail have been arranged and entrusted to the Belmont Carvenant Funeral and Cremation Service of Henning. Jane Louise Windles, age 97 of Perham, passed away peacefully on July 4th at Like Mother, Like Daughter in Perham. Visitation will take place at Trinity Lutheran Church in New York Mills Thursday the 16th from 4 to 7 p.m. with a sharing time at 6 p.m. and a prayer service at 6:30. The memorial service will be held at the church Friday the 17th at 11 a.m. with a visitation beginning at 10 a.m. Friday. The arrangements for Jane Louise Windles have been entrusted to the Carvenan Funeral and Cremation Services of New York Mills. Thorwald Thor William Anderson Sr., age 88, passed away on June 22nd at his home with his beloved wife. A memorial service will be held Friday the 17th at 2 p.m. at Good Shepherd Lutheran Church in Henning with a visitation 1 hour prior to the services Friday afternoon. The arrangements for Thorwald Thor William Anderson Sr. have been arranged and provided by the Belmont Carvenan Funeral and Cremation Services of Henning. Timothy H. Dodd, age 70 of Detroit Lakes, passed away on July 2nd at his residence. Memorial services will be held Friday the 17th at 2 p.m. at the West Coast Funeral Home in Detroit Lakes. There will be a visitation 1 hour prior to the services Friday afternoon. The arrangements for Timothy H. Dodd of Detroit Lakes have been arranged and entrusted to the West Coast Funeral Home of Detroit Lakes. Jonathan John Scow, age 62 of Dent, passed away on Sunday, July 12th. Visitation will be from 1 to 2:30 p.m. on Friday the 17th, with a memorial service to follow at 2:30 to 3:30 at the Schoenberger Funeral and Cremation Service of Perham. The arrangements for Jonathan John Scow of Dent have been made through the Schoenberger Funeral and Cremation Service of Perham. Roland Roly Satry, age 95, passed away peacefully at home, surrounded by his family and under the gentle care of Vivi Hospice on July 10th. A memorial service will be held Saturday the 18th at 11 a.m. at Vining Lutheran Church. Visitation will be held on Friday the 18th from 5 to 7 p.m. at the Belmont Carvenan Funeral Home in Henning, and visitation will resume the next day, Saturday, 1 hour prior to the start of the service. The arrangements for Roland Roly Satry have been made and entrusted to the Belmont Carvenan Funeral Home of Henning. A. Jane Stahl Gepford, age 76 of Ottertail, passed away peacefully on July 9th at her home with her daughters and husband by her side. Visitation will be held on Friday the 17th from 4:30 to 7 p.m. at Good Shepherd Lutheran Church in Henning. There will be a prayer service Friday night at 6:30. Funeral services will be held on Saturday the 18th at 2 p.m. at Good Shepherd Lutheran Church in Henning, with a visitation 1 hour prior to the services Saturday afternoon. The arrangements for A. Jane Stahl Gepford of Ottertail have been provided by the Belmont Carvenan Funeral and Cremation Service of Henning. Kenneth Ken Lawson, age 83 of Wadena, passed away on June 13th at Lakewood Health in Staples. A visitation will be held Sunday the 19th from 5 to 7 p.m. at the Carvenan Funeral Home in Wadena. Memorial services will be held on Monday the 20th at 1 p.m. at Joyful Spirit Methodist Church in Wadena. There will be a visitation 1 hour prior to the services Monday afternoon at the church. The arrangements for Kenneth Ken Lawson of Wadena have been arranged and provided by the Carvenan Funeral and Cremation Services of Wadena. Funeral services for Kay Hartness, age 91 of Detroit Lakes, will be at 2 p.m. Monday the 20th at the Congregational United Church of Christ in Detroit Lakes. There will be a visitation 1 hour prior to the service at the church on Monday afternoon. The arrangements for the funeral services of Kay Hartness of Detroit Lakes are being made through the David Donahauer Funeral and Cremation Services of Detroit Lakes. Funeral announcements are brought to you by the David Donahauer Funeral Home and the West Chose Funeral Home, both of Detroit Lakes, and the Carvenan Funeral and Cremation Services of Henning, Wadena, and New York Mills.
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13: Real Country 102.3, 1225. I did look earlier, but forgot about it during the top of the hour. There has been a few showers showing up on the radar screen off to our southeast. They were a little southwest of Wadena. Now they're actually moving along Highway 10 between Wadena and Motley at this point. Let me zoom in to find Staples. So you got Highway 210 and Highway 10 there, right around the Staples area. Again, this one just does not seem to always come up with the towns, but of course I see Highway 10 take a sharp way to the south, so you know that's Motley, so this has got to be somewhere right there. So yeah, it's probably between Wadena and Staples at this point. What is that, north of Verndale, Bluffton area. There's a little bit of red in that as well. So brief thunderstorm, you may see some sunshine and a few showers all at the same time. So for a few folks, getting a little lucky in the fact that a couple of showers have developed. Now this is in the area that is more in the very unhealthy to hazardous air quality as well, and that could be helping with the little bit of rain. So I was told the sunshine does help that we are getting here, and of course some rain showers should help to disperse a little bit of the smoke a little bit as well. So hopefully in that area it's gotten a little bit better for at least a little bit of time, but that's it. Otherwise, everything else is more toward Wool Road and Roseau at this point. So there are a few showers in Minnesota, but nope, it's just for us. Nothing that's really developing here at the KRCQ studios, but we'll keep you up to date. Ladies at the Lakes with this rundown of the KRCQ Color Radar weather.
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13: Sunshine to a hazy sunshine this day for today. We'll have a few clouds up there as well, so maybe you can see where the clouds are. Temps on either side of 90. Most of us probably in the upper 80s today. A south wind at 5 to 15. Partly cloudy, 71. Now on the overnight tonight, a southeast wind at 5 to 15. Tomorrow, mixture of sun and clouds, 90 for the daytime high. Southwest winds at 5 to 15. Temps fall into the 60s Friday night. A northerly wind at 5 to 15, so that's looking nice. But then we do return with a northerly wind at 5 to 15 Saturday. Plenty of sunshine in 87. Saturday night, 65 under a clear sky. And then for Sunday, we do have partly cloudy skies. Maybe a shower later in the day, a south wind at 5 to 10. Temps up to 90, it looks like, on Sunday. We should get a little bit nicer as we get, especially into Tuesday and Wednesday of next week. More temperatures consistently in the lower to mid 80s compared to the mid to upper 80s and 90s that we have been receiving. with the air quality alert in effect until 11 a.m. tomorrow morning. I'll come back with the current conditions after this from Laney's at the Lakes.
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13: So we are looking at that hazy sunshine, a south wind at about 8 to 12 miles an hour, a few higher gusts possible. Pressure at 38.20 and slowly falling. 71 on the dew point, remaining at 84 on the temp, so 88 is the heat index. But a good 4 to 6 degree differential right now. And we'll see how much warmer we do get. Again, expecting to be on either side of a 90, and most of us probably in the upper 80s. So we still could have a 4 or 5 degree warm-up as we go through the afternoon. But again, that's kind of where everything changed yesterday with smoke coming on in mid to late afternoon. So we'll see what we get today, but still, you know, probably going to feel a little bit warmer than it did yesterday because of the higher dew point. Maybe not so much on the temp, but every degree matters on the temp, but it also matters on the dew point. So 71 dew point, 84 temp. 88, the heat index at Real Country 102.3. Back with the sports headlines, Eddie Raven, and who celebrated a birthday yesterday, 80th birthday for Linda Ronstadt was yesterday, so we'll get a couple of songs in from her here today on Real Country 102.3.
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13: With a check of sports headlines, I'm David Kinnerman. The Minnesota Lynx are still red hot, taking down the LA Sparks yesterday, 96-87 at the Target Center. Kayla McBride tied for a game high in scoring with 24 for the Lynx. It was her fifth straight game of scoring 20 or more. The Lynx overcame an 0-for-11 start from three-point range and outscored LA by 11 points after halftime to get the victory. A large crowd of young fans attended the game as part of Kids Camp Day, and head coach Cheryl Reeves says it was one of the more important games they had. In all, more than 16,000 fans attended the matinee game. Minnesota has won four straight and will host the Portland Fire coming up on Saturday. Meanwhile, the Minnesota Timberwolves beat the Indiana Pacers in the final preliminary round game of the NBA's Las Vegas Summer League yesterday, 114-98. Minnesota guard Zion Pullen led the way with 23, while fellow guard Isaiah Evans chipped in 22. Six Wolves players scored in double figures, helping the team push to an 11-point lead at one point in quarter play. Minnesota ended pool play with a 2-2 record for the tournament and will play in one final game in Vegas. Minnesota takes on the LA Clippers tomorrow night at 10 p.m. from Vegas. And the Timberwolves are hoping that they are taking the correct steps this offseason to take the next steps towards a championship. The team traded for point guard LaMelo Ball and is among the teams making a pitch for free agent star LeBron James. Head coach Chris Finch says the next step is continuing to build championship habits. He says the next push forward will not be easy. Minnesota's new guard Josh Green says he is happy to have been traded to the Wolves to get a chance to play for a contender. The Minnesota Twins were off last night and get another off day today as well before the Major League All-Star break will come to an end. Minnesota returns to regular season action Friday against the Chicago Cubs, the start of a three-game weekend set. The 48-49 Twins hope to stay hot after winning back-to-back games before the All-Star break. In fact, they have won six of their past eight contests. Minnesota is three games out of first place in the AL Central and is tied for the final American League wildcard spot. Tomorrow's game will get underway at 7:05, 6:30 with the pregame show from Wrigley Field on KDLM. The National Hockey League gave all 32 teams a sneak peek at their 26-27 games before the regular season is unveiled today to the public. The league announced the Minnesota Wild will host their home opener October 3rd against the Boston Bruins in downtown St. Paul. The Minnesota Wild also announced after the recent NHL draft, they only picked three players in that draft, but they have signed one of them, and that is the third and final one. They took a massive 6'8" Chechen goalie, Filip Ruzicka, in the fifth round at pick 137. Well, he has signed his first contract, a three-year entry-level deal with the Minnesota Wild. The MLS regular season is close to a return. The Minnesota United will get back to work, and next week, Minnesota is visiting Sporting Kansas City coming up on Wednesday. Meanwhile, the defending champions are back in the World Cup final. And the defending champions are back into the World Cup final. It is Argentina that comes from behind to defeat England 2-1 in a semifinal matchup from Atlanta yesterday. England has not made a World Cup final since 1966. They will square off with France in a third-place matchup. That'll be coming up on Saturday before the World Cup championship, which will be Argentina versus Spain coming up on Sunday. And the final Major League tournament of the year has arrived with the Open teeing off from Royal Birkdale in England. Scottie Scheffler is looking to add to his legend after winning last year's tournament by four strokes at Royal Portrush in Northern Ireland. He will be alongside Tyrell Hatton and Bryson DeChambeau for the first and second rounds. Thomas Detry, Matthew Baldwin, and James Nicklaus will be among the first group teeing off in round one, already underway today at the Open in England. That's Check of Sports Headlines. I'm David Kinderman.
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0: Real Country 102.3, Silver Threads and Golden Needles, the original version of that one with just Linda Ronstadt, came out in 1974 and got to number 20 on the country charts. And then a couple of years later, 1977, Blue Bayou ended up going to the country and the pop charts and did quite well. It actually was a higher seated song. It got up to number 2 on the country charts. Both from Linda Ronstadt, celebrating a birthday yesterday, July 15th. Of 2026. So Linda Ronstadt celebrating an 80th birthday down in Arizona yesterday. Unfortunately, been silenced due to some medical issues over the last about 10 years or so, I think. And they may have probably was a little bit more than that, 15 years ago, when she kind of had to give up the music side of things, but still out there and, living a good life down in Arizona. Linda Ronstadt. Still to come, I got a couple of Wee Fest artists on the way. Don't forget, tonight it's a bingo going on. The tradition continues at the 90th Northwest Water Carnival. Ken Freeman Sports Arena, the location. Games will start at 4. Blackout starts at 9 o'clock tonight. And all the money, all the proceeds made from the event go back into the community and helps the Detroit Lakes JCs. So that's getting underway tonight, the 16th, and that will be at Kent Freeman coming on up, and all part of the Northwest Water Carnival.
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0: There you go, the biggest headliner of them all, Brooks and Dunn for WeFest 2026, Lost and Found. Before that, headliner, I believe, for Thursday is Lainey Wilson, a little Watermelon Moonshine. Well, we got some hazy sunshine, 85 temp, 71 on the dew point, 90 with the heat index at Real Country 102.3.
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0: Yes, a lot of stuff yet to go. We just talked about WeFest, East Otter Tail County Fair, Becker County Fair, Freezy Turkey Days. Those are just ones off the top of my list. And then all of a sudden, it'll be Labor Day weekend.
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10: ABC News, I'm Michelle Franzen. In Texas Hill Country, catastrophic flooding being blamed for at least one death. Governor Greg Abbott says the person died between Kerrville and Comfort and says no camps along the flooded Guadalupe River have sustained damage. The governor says over 70 people have been rescued so far. Tonight, President Trump delivering a speech. Sources familiar with the matter tell ABC News the president will detail information received from the Office of the Director of National Intelligence related to the 2020 election.
11: The president has long pushed debunked conspiracy theories to claim that his 2020 election election loss was fraudulent. It's not immediately clear what allegations he'll make as part of this speech. The remarks come as the president recently named a loyalist, Bill Pulte, to lead the office of the Director of National Intelligence. Pulte has no previous national security experience. Trump has said he wanted Pulte to declassify information. Karen Travers, ABC News, the White House.
12: At a press briefing, Caroline Levitt says the speech will focus on election integrity. On Wall Street, stocks are down this hour. This is ABC News. Local health officials in 34 states working to contain the ongoing outbreak of cyclosporiasis. Federal agencies also facing increased questions over their role in protecting public health amid budget cuts. Here's ABC's Elizabeth Schulze.
13: Nationwide, federal officials still have not identified a cause. And right now, there are vacancies at the top of the FDA, CDC, and Surgeon General's office. On Capitol Hill on Wednesday, the CDC director nominee was asked why the agency last year stopped one of its programs that tracks the disease. She said she was unaware of that change. And the CDC says that states are still required to report cases as part of its national surveillance program.
12: President Zelensky facing a serious political crisis after he fired his popular defense minister, credited by many with Ukraine's recent turnaround on the battlefield. Thousands protesting in Kyiv today, demanding the reinstatement of Mykhailo Fedorov and some of the biggest demonstrations since the Russia's full-scale invasion. Michelle Franzen, ABC News.
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16: Sunshine mixed with clouds at times this afternoon, with daytime highs approaching 89. South winds 8 to 15 miles per hour. Partly cloudy skies tonight, lows around 72. A blend of clouds and sun tomorrow, 90. Mainly sunny Saturday, with daytime highs approaching 87. 89 Sunday. Right now, 87. I'm staff meteorologist Jennifer Wojcicki.
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17: Do-do-do, what to do? 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
18: A winter weather warning is in effect for the area with snow accumulations anywhere from 24 to 48 inches. Whatever you do, do not go in the pool.
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17: 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The snowstorm, Karen.
19: 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Honey, it's 80 degrees out.
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Have a little mercy on my soul, if you will, the Judds and Naomi Y. Note It's Real Country. I'm Gary Walker. Go ahead, check yes or no. I would lean toward yes with King George on Real Country.

0: If you missed Tim McGraw's live performance of that song during the 2007 Academy of Country Music Awards in Las Vegas, oh, you missed a moment, an emotional tribute to the families of fallen soldiers. Tears began to flow in that arena, and toward the end of the performance, stage lights revealed nearly 100 of soldiers' spouses, children, and relatives who stood in memory of their loved ones, and in total, representing 32 fallen soldiers. Not a dry eye in the house. Makes me kind of tear up thinking about it. You know what makes me happy, though? Got a smile on my face. I'm Gary Walker. I'm going to play more Real Country coming up on your Friday Eve. I know it's Thursday, but the weekend right around the corner. I'm going to play Merle Haggard, Patti Loveless, and Kojo Cody Johnson on Real Country.
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0: I'm loving that line. I've been good time drunk enough to be bad time sober. I made it number one on the Billboard Country Airplay chart. Kojo with The Fall on Real Country. I got more coming up. I'm going to play Chris Young and Randy Travis.
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6: High temperatures reach up to 89 this afternoon under sunny skies, southerly winds 8 to 15 miles per hour, 72 tonight. Daytime highs approaching 90 tomorrow, sunshine mixed with clouds at times. Mainly sunny Saturday with daytime highs approaching 87, 89 Sunday. Right now, it's 87 degrees. I'm staff meteorologist Jennifer Wojcicki.
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0: He had that stroke in 2013, but you can't keep a good man down. He's in the studio working on some original material. 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
1: ABC News, I'm Michelle Franzen. Federal investigators with the Commodity Futures Trading Commission allege a longtime technical assistant to President Trump used insider knowledge of the president's speeches to win more than $100,000 on prediction market Kaushi, sources tell ABC News. At the White House, Press Secretary Karoline Leavitt says the teleprompter operator, Gabriel Perez, is on leave during the investigation.
2: Well, the White House has extremely strict ethical guidelines with respect to issues like this. And as I just told you, this individual will no longer be here. He'll be on paid administrative leave. I'm sorry, without pay. The administrative leave is unpaid.
1: Perez allegedly cooperating with authorities. Leavitt also telling reporters President Trump's primetime speech tonight will focus on election integrity ahead of the midterm elections. Hostilities between the U.S. and Iran continuing to escalate. The Strait of Hormuz remains at the center of current airstrikes. In Texas Hill Country, high river rescues taking place to flash flooding. The governor says at least one person has died. This is ABC News. Wildfires stretching across Canada, triggering health alerts and bad air quality across the Midwest and Northeast. Drifting smoke setting in along with a heat dome. In western states, the threat of wildfires in parts of California now leading utility companies to once again take precautions.
3: When wildfire conditions become dangerous here in California, it's now routine for power companies to proactively shut off electricity. So if power lines come down, they don't start wildfires that run and can be deadly in high wind. Pacific Gas and Electric has shut off power in areas east and south of the San Francisco Bay Area. Southern California Edison has turned off the power for about 450 customers in Santa Barbara County. The heat and wind should improve going into the weekend, allowing the electricity to be turned back on. Alex Stone, ABC News, Los Angeles.
1: Scientists say a massive great white shark recently spotted off North Carolina now appears to be headed north to Cape Cod. It's 14 feet long, the largest great white tagged in the Atlantic. Michelle Franzen, ABC News.
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6: High temperatures reach up to 89 this afternoon under sunny skies, southerly winds 8 to 15 miles per hour. 72 tonight. Daytime highs approaching 90 tomorrow, sunshine mixed with clouds at times. Mainly sunny Saturday with daytime highs approaching 87. 89 Sunday. Currently it's 88 degrees. I'm staff meteorologist Jennifer Wojcicki.
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So the story is Kris Kristofferson landed on Johnny Cash's lawn in a helicopter to give him a copy of that song, and the rest is history. It's a Sunday morning coming down, and you know, I don't think I'd have missed that kind of carrying on for the world from Ronnie Millsap.

Josh Turner. I like to call him JT. That's his first hit. He debuted that song at the Grand Ole Opry in 2001, released it as a single from his debut album. The title track, Long Black Train, 2 years later, that'd be what, 2003? That, it made it up to number 13 on the Billboard country charts. I cannot believe that that song debuted 23 years ago. And the rest is musical history. I'm Gary Walker. I got some more history coming up with more real country. Tracy Lawrence, Mel McDaniel, and Luke Bryan, the boy from Georgia, on the way on Real Country.

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0: Luke Bryan, he's had 32 number one singles come on the radio. 17 of those Luke, he co-wrote, and he's accumulated 58 total weeks spent at number one during his career. He's hosted the ACM Awards 5 times, the CMA Awards 4 times, and check this out. He's won 50, the Big 5-0 plus major music awards, including 5 wins as Entertainer of the Year. I think he's doing okay. Luke Bryan, I'm Gary Walker, and you're doing okay. I've got more Real Country on the way. Garth Brooks and Bailey Z, as in Zimmerman from Real Country.
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6: High temperatures reach up to 89 this afternoon under sunny skies, southerly winds 8 to 15 miles per hour. 72 tonight. Daytime highs approaching 90 tomorrow. Sunshine mixed with clouds at times. Mainly sunny Saturday with daytime highs approaching 87. 89 Sunday. Currently, it's 88 degrees. I'm staff meteorologist Jennifer Wojcicki.
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0: Oh, I hate when that happens. A boy from Illinois, he's between a rock and a hard place. 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
1: ABC News, I'm Michelle Franzen. Iran ramping up its strikes across the Gulf region. Kuwait's Ministry of Defense says armed forces detected and intercepted 32 hostile drones within its airspace just today. The U.S. targeting Iran's defense systems and Iranian-bound ships in the Strait of Hormuz. Here's ABC's James Longman.
2: A U.S. aircraft attacked a tanker trying to make port at Karg Island. That is the Iranian oil terminal in the Persian Gulf. CENTCOM says that it gave this tanker multiple warnings and it did not heed them. This is in breach of the blockade that the U.S. currently has on Iranian ports.
1: The longtime teleprompter operator for President Trump facing allegations he profited off the speeches by placing bets on the prediction market, Cauchy. The White House says the operator is on unpaid administrative leave while pending the investigation. In Texas Hill Country, Governor Greg Abbott says catastrophic flooding being blamed for at least one death. He says dozens of others have been rescued and search and rescue operations are ongoing amid evacuations. This is ABC News. In Florida, a low-flying Blue Angels jet this week whizzing by beachgoers in Pensacola. That's the home to the Blue Angels flight squad. The jet just feet off the ground, sending sand, hats, tents, and chairs flying. Both cheers and disbelief. Ashley Korn says she's been coming to this event for a long time.
3: I've been coming for 10 years, and I've never seen a pass like that in my life.
1: The Blue Angels says officials are reviewing the incident. Defense Secretary Pete Hegseth appearing to brush off the low-flying Blue Angels jet, reposting several images and videos, including a photo of the flight with the phrase, quote, "Carry on, patriots." President Zelensky in Ukraine triggering a serious political crisis. That after he fired his popular defense minister. He's credited by many with Ukraine's recent turnaround on the battlefield. That has led to thousands of people turning out to protest in Kyiv, calling for the reinstatement of Mykhailo Fedorov, one of the biggest demonstrations since Russia's full-scale invasion. Michelle Franzen, ABC News.
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6: High temperatures reach up to 89 this afternoon under sunny skies, southerly winds 8 to 15 miles per hour. Mainly clear skies. Tonight, lows dip down to about 71. Tomorrow, high of 87. Mainly clear skies Saturday with daytime highs approaching 85. 89 Sunday. Currently, it's 88 degrees. I'm staff meteorologist Jennifer Wojcicki.
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0: Michael Wilson Hardy, or amongst friends, we just call him Hardy. He co-wrote that song. He texted the song to Kenny. He wanted to know if Kenny wanted to hear a new song he wrote. Kenny agreed to listen to it. He loved it. He recorded the song. And, well, he thought the lyrics would appeal. And, well, obviously they have. And he was right. Yet another number one song. Go ahead, take her home. And before that, we had a lesson in leaving with Dottie West. I'm Gary Walker. I got a lesson with leaving you with more real country coming up. Sarah Evans on the way, Exile, and them boys, I call B&D, you can call them Brooks and Dunn, from Real Country.
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0: Kicks, Brooks, Ronnie Dunn, call them Brooks and Dunn. They're out on the road again in 2026 with that Neon Moon Tour, an extension of the 2025 tour that featured David Lee Murphy, that Dust on the Bottle guy. He's going to be back for 8 of the shows. You're going to miss me when I'm gone, yeah, but you don't have to miss real country. I got more coming up I'm going to play. How about Luke Combs in Alabama?
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7: High temperatures reach up to 89 this afternoon under sunny skies, southerly winds 8 to 15 miles per hour. Mainly clear skies. Tonight, lows dip down to about 71. Tomorrow, high of 87. Mainly clear skies Saturday with daytime highs approaching 85. 89 Sunday. Currently 89. I'm staff meteorologist Jennifer Wojcicki.
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9: 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Soybeans and corn both saw profit taking. August beans were down 7 1/4 at 11.95. September was 7 lower at 11.85 1/4. September corn is down 6 at 441.5. December was 5.5 lower at 464. Live and feeder cattle were sharply lower on cash and wholesale pressure. August live is down 305 at 227.07. October was 272 lower at 223.27. August feeders were down 335 at 346.60. And on spread trade in the recent cash and wholesale business, August hogs were down 5 at $100.27. October was up 20 at 86.92. John Perkins, Brownfield.
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2: Country. ABC News, I'm Michelle Franzen. The White House says President Trump's speech tonight will center on election integrity. Sources familiar with the matter tell ABC News the president will include DNI information related to the 2020 election.
3: The president has long pushed debunked conspiracy theories to claim that his 2020 election loss was fraudulent. It's not immediately clear what allegations he'll make as part of this speech. The remarks come as the president recently named a loyalist, Bill Pulte, to lead the Office of the Director of National Intelligence. Pulte has no previous national security experience. Trump has said he wanted Pulte to declassify information. Karen Travers, ABC News, The White House.
2: Hostilities between the U.S. and Iran intensifying, the U.S. targeting Iran's oil hubs and ships trying to reach Iranian ports. Catastrophic flooding in central Texas. The governor confirming one person died overnight from flash floods between Kerrville and Comfort. High water rescues continuing and rivers have yet to crest. This is ABC News. A Blue Angels low flyby for beachgoers near their Florida home base this week set off a review, but it appears the incident is getting a pass from Defense Secretary Pete Hegseth.
4: Officials with the U.S. Navy's Blue Angels said they're conducting a review of a low-altitude pass that rocked beachgoers in Pensacola Beach, Florida on Wednesday morning. But on social media, Secretary of Defense Pete Hegseth wrote, quote, "The flyovers will continue until morale improves." While the White House shared photos of the incident with the caption, quote, "It's okay to love America." It's not the first time Hegseth has gone to social media to intervene after similar incidents. Eight military helicopter pilots who flew low over the South Carolina coast on July 4th had their suspensions lifted after Hegseth publicly called for the reversal. Peter Haralambos, ABC News.
2: Scientists say a massive great white shark recently spotted and tagged off North Carolina appears to be headed north to Cape Cod. I'm Michelle Franzen, ABC News.
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8: High temperatures reach up to 89 this afternoon under sunny skies, southerly winds 8 to 15 miles per hour. Mainly clear skies. Tonight, lows dip down to about 71. Tomorrow, high of 87. Mainly clear skies Saturday with daytime highs approaching 85. 89 Sunday. Currently 89. I'm staff meteorologist Jennifer Wojcicki.
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I know what that Louisiana boy Tim McGraw is going to be doing. He's going to be loving on that Mississippi girl, Faith Hill. Real country. Hello there. Happy Friday Eve. Speaking of Louisiana and Mississippi, here they come, Conway and Loretta on Real Country.

0: Jason Aldean, you know, beside being a big shot country music star, he's a daddy. He gave his oldest daughter away at the altar in 2025. Jason said, my oldest, Keely, graduated from college. She got married about a year ago. Congrats to Keely and Jason Aldean and family. He is on the road. Summer of 2026 tour plans. 22 dates named after his album, Songs About Us. 2026 tour kicks off tonight. Yeah, in Maine, the place to be. He's going to wrap it up September 26th in New Hampshire. His Songs About Us album. Yeah, have you got it yet? It dropped in April. I'm Gary Walker, and I have got more real country coming up on the way. I've got Randy Travis, Lone Star, and how about Josh Turner doing a little dancing? Dancing on real country.
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4: High temperatures reach up to 89 this afternoon under sunny skies, southerly winds 8 to 15 miles per hour. Mainly clear skies. Tonight, lows dip down to about 71. Tomorrow, high of 87. Mainly clear skies Saturday, with daytime highs approaching 85. 89 Sunday. Currently, it's 88 degrees. I'm staff meteorologist Jennifer Wojcicki.
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1: ABC News, I'm Michelle Franzen. The U.S. carrying out another heavy day of strikes targeting Iran and ships navigating Iranian ports in the Strait of Hormuz. ABC's Karen Travers says Iran also launching attacks in the region.
2: Jordan and Bahrain were facing incoming yesterday, and then today reports from Kuwait about Iranian strikes back at them. Yesterday, the United States hit military installations in the north, also fired on that oil tanker. The president has repeated that threat to go after civilian infrastructure in Iran.
1: Acting Attorney General Todd Blanche, facing Senate confirmation hearings this week to become permanent AG, met with some survivors of the late convicted sex offender Jeffrey Epstein. Blanche facing criticism over the Justice Department's handling and release of the Epstein files, and Republican Senator Tom Tillis told Blanche he would withhold his vote until he met with survivors. In Texas Hill Country, high river water rescues continuing amid catastrophic flooding. The governor says at least one person has died. This is ABC News. Wildfires in Canada triggering health alerts across the Midwest and Northeast. That drifting smoke setting in along with a heat dome in western states. The threat of wildfires in parts of California leading utility companies to take precautions.
3: When wildfire conditions become dangerous here in California, it's now routine for power companies to proactively shut off electricity. So if power lines come down, they don't start wildfires that run and can be deadly in high wind. Pacific Gas and Electric has shut off power in areas east and south of the San Francisco Bay Area. Southern California Edison has turned off the power for about 450 customers in Santa Barbara County. The heat and wind should improve going into the weekend, allowing the electricity to be turned back on. Alex Stone, ABC News, Los Angeles.
1: Scientists say a tagged massive great white shark recently spotted off North Carolina appears to be headed north to Cape Cod. The 14-foot shark, believed to be the largest great white that's tagged in the Atlantic. Michelle Franzen, ABC News.
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9: 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We're at 5 minutes past 5 o'clock, Thursday, July 16th. A little bit of the haze may be out of the sky, at least just by looks. Air quality is still not in good shape whatsoever, but it is, I think, a little bit better than we were earlier today. Now, the dew point has been jumping around a little bit between 72 and about 67 at this point. So we'll get to the occurrence here, but I would say I'm a good 5 degree differential from the attempt to that heat index. And again, 4 or 5 degrees on up is where you start worrying about that heat index. And not the warmest day we have seen so far, especially on the heat index side, but still awfully warm out there. And we got the added since the past 24 to 26 or so hours, we've had that smoke coming on in. We do have the air quality alert in effect until 11 a.m. coming up for tomorrow morning. Now, the heat advisory was extended from Norman County up into a western Polk County. This would include East Grand Forks, but Grand Forks, East Grand Forks, all the border counties within our local listing area westward, not including Devil's Lake, but more along I-94, have the heat advisory in effect until 10 p.m. here for tonight. Everybody else is looking at the air quality alert that is in effect until 11 a.m. for us tomorrow morning. So those are the two alerts that I have in effect for us right now. Hit the refresh button. Let's get the latest I have in from the National Weather Service, and all being brought to you by Carbonins at downtown Pahrump. Real country weather. Hazy sunshine until it sets, about 9:13 here tonight. A southerly wind at 5 to 15. Temperatures falling through the 70s. Partly cloudy, 87 for a high tomorrow. Southwest winds at 5 to 15. Clear down to 62 Friday night. Wind shift more to the north at 5 to 15. That will help clear us out a bit. Saturday, still a north wind at 5 to 10. Plenty of sunshine at 85. That's down a degree or two from earlier in the day. 64 Saturday night under partly cloudy skies. And then Sunday, an increasing chance for a few scattered storms later in the day on Sunday. We'll keep an eye on that. We're back to about 88 on Sunday. So Sunday, a couple of degrees warmer than Saturday as it stands right now. Sunday and Monday hope to be the end of this upper 80s and around 90 degree temp. We got Tuesday closer to 80. As we look ahead, Wednesday is about 82. So yeah, it does seem like we are going to come down a little bit on the temperature here for us. But again, not until we get past at least Monday afternoon. All right, the current conditions, a rundown of the KRCQ Almanac, all being brought to you by Carvenans in downtown Pahrump. Check out Carvenans.com for more information on the 100 years, 1926 to 2026. All at Carvenans in downtown Pahrump.
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9: Carvenans. On the almanac here for us, it is July 16th, this date 1947. We had a 97 degree temperature as the record high. Conversely, 50 years ago today, 1976, we had a 39 degree record low. 79 and 58, that's average for us at this time of the year. Sun sets at about 9:13 tonight, rises at about 5:45 tomorrow morning. We do have winds that are currently out of the south-southwest at 5 to 15 miles an hour. Pressure is slowly falling at 30.14. I do have a 70 dew point, 87 on the actual temp, and right now that is 92 on the heat index. 87 is on the thermometer, 92 is what it feels like. Again, not the worst we've seen here this week. Air quality is still very, either healthy or very unhealthy, just depending on exactly where the numbers are. Either or neither or both of those are not good whatsoever. So if you do have some issues, be aware of that here for this evening. And if you don't, and you can get outside, try to enjoy it. It's not too bad of a summer day. It's just that smoke has kind of taken on over and just kind of ruined it. Again, a lot of folks love to have the warm temperatures, and even the higher dew points are not a big deal. But when you factor in the heat and the smoke at the same time, you just can't seem to get anywhere going good. Everything is just like, well, I like the heat, but I hate the smoke, or I hate the smoke and I hate the heat. I don't want to be outside doing any of this stuff. And of course, if you have some issues, you don't want to be out, you know, mowing the lawn or doing any heavy yard work there if you have to here for this evening. Kind of want to wait for that earlier in the morning. We'll see. Hopefully Monday into Tuesday seems to be the area we're looking at to see where it breaks. We hopefully are going to lose a lot of the smoke tomorrow as the day goes on, but we may also have high dew points and high temperatures, so we'll just have to wait and see. But I think we'd rather have one than both. All right, that's a rundown of the KRCQ Color Radar weather. 87 temp, 92 on the heat index. More weather details, sports from MNN. I got some Glenn Campbell and Ricky Skaggs, today's stars and legends on Real Country 102.3. Off to the newsroom, a rundown of some regional and statewide headlines. I'll take a look at your funeral announcements and then be back. We're at 5:10 here for this early Thursday evening.
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15: From the newsroom, I'm Ryan Cunningham. Three people were hurt in a two-vehicle collision in rural Becker County Tuesday morning. State troopers say around 11 Tuesday, an SUV was headed east on County Road 14, a sedan heading north on Highway 59. The two collided in the intersection. The two occupants of the SUV

0: Thick wildfire smoke continues to spread across the state. The Minnesota Pollution Control Agency says smoke from large wildfires in northeastern Minnesota and Ontario will bring unhealthy air to many communities, with hazardous conditions possible near the fires in the Arrowhead. Health officials urge everyone, especially children, older adults, and people with heart and lung conditions, to limit time outdoors as air quality worsens. With the latest from the newsroom, I'm Ryan Cunningham.
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5: Minnesota News Network, I'm Sean Maloney. The Animal Humane Society is urging pet owners to take precautions as wildfire smoke continues to impact air quality across the region. Experts say birds, short-nosed dog breeds, and pets with conditions like asthma are especially vulnerable. Owners should limit outdoor time and watch for breathing problems, coughing, or eye irritation. Minnesota employers added 13,200 jobs in June. Deed Commissioner Matt Verlek.
6: Which is a positive 0.4% increase. That's the third consecutive month of significant job gains after the net losses we saw during Operation Metro Surge from January through March.
5: Minnesota's unemployment rate remained steady at 4.4%, slightly above the national average of 4.2%. And several people are in custody following a U.S. Immigration and Customs Enforcement operation in the Bemidji area. Police say ICE agents were searching for specific individuals Thursday. Officers responded after reports of people running from the south shore of Lake Bemidji, including one person who swam offshore. Authorities say the individuals of interest were taken into ICE custody. This is MNN.
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9: Funeral announcements are brought to you by the David Donahauer Funeral Home and the West Chose Funeral Home, both of Detroit Lakes, and the Carbon and Funeral and Cremation Services of Henning, Wadena, and New York Mills. Joanne Weller, age 82 of Otter Tail, passed away peacefully on July 6th at her home in Otter Tail. Visitation will take place at St. Edward Catholic Church in Henning Thursday the 16th from 5:30 to 7:30 p.m. with parish prayer services at 7. A funeral mass will be held at the church on Friday the 17th at 11 a.m. with a visitation 1 hour prior to the services. The arrangements for Joanne Weller of Otter Tail have been arranged and entrusted to the Belmont Carbon and Funeral and Cremation Service of Henning. Jane Louise Windles, age 97 of Perham, passed away peacefully on July 4th at Like Mother, Like Daughter in Perham. Visitation will take place at Trinity Lutheran Church in New York Mills Thursday the 16th from 4 to 7 p.m. with a sharing time at 6 p.m. and a prayer service at 6:30. The memorial service will be held at the church Friday the 17th at 11 a.m. with a visitation beginning at 10 a.m. Friday. The arrangements for Jane Louise Windles have been entrusted to the Carbon and Funeral and Cremation Services of New York Mills. Thorwald Thor William Anderson Sr., age 88, passed away on June 22nd at his home with his beloved wife. A memorial service will be held Friday the 17th at 2 p.m. at Good Shepherd Lutheran Church in Henning with a visitation 1 hour prior to the services Friday afternoon. The arrangements for Thorwald Thor William Anderson Sr. have been arranged and provided by the Belmont Carbon and Funeral and Cremation Services of Henning. Timothy H. Dodd, age 70 of Detroit Lakes, passed away on July 2nd at his residence. Memorial services will be held Friday the 17th at 2 p.m. at the West Chose Funeral Home in Detroit Lakes. There will be a visitation 1 hour prior to the services Friday afternoon. The arrangements for Timothy H. Dodd of Detroit Lakes have been arranged and entrusted to the West Chose Funeral Home of Detroit Lakes. Jonathan John Scow, age 62 of Dent, passed away on Sunday, July 12th. Visitation will be from 1 to 2:30 p.m. on Friday the 17th, with a memorial service to follow at 2:30 to 3:30 at the Schoenberger Funeral and Cremation Service.

0: Perum. The arrangements for Jonathan John Scow of Dent have been made through the Schoenberger Funeral and Cremation Service of Perum. Roland Rowley Satry, age 95, passed away peacefully at home, surrounded by his family and under the gentle care of Vivi Hospice on July 10th. A memorial service will be held Saturday the 18th at 11 a.m. at Vining Lutheran Church. Visitation will be held on Friday the 18th from 5 to 7 p.m. at the Belmont Carvenant Funeral Home in Henning, and visitation will resume the next day, Saturday, 1 hour prior to the start of the service. The arrangements for Roland Rowley Satry have been made and entrusted to the Belmont Carvenant Funeral Home of Henning. A. Jane Stahl Gepford, age 76 of Ottertail, passed away peacefully on July 9th at her home with her daughters and husband by her side. Visitation will be held on Friday the 17th from 4:30 to 7 p.m. at Good Shepherd Lutheran Church in Henning. There will be a prayer service Friday night at 6:30. Funeral services will be held on Saturday the 18th at 2 p.m. at Good Shepherd Lutheran Church in Henning, with a visitation 1 hour prior to the services Saturday afternoon. The arrangements for A. Jane Stahl Gepford of Ottertail have been provided by the Belmont Carvenant Funeral and Cremation Service of Henning. Kenneth Ken Lawson, age 83 of Wadena, passed away on June 13th at Lakewood Health in Staples. A visitation will be held Sunday the 19th from 5 to 7 p.m. at the Carvenant Funeral Home in Wadena. Memorial services will be held on Monday the 20th at 1 p.m. at Joyful Spirit Methodist Church in Wadena. There will be a visitation 1 hour prior to the services Monday afternoon at the church. The arrangements for Kenneth Ken Lawson of Wadena have been arranged and provided by the Carvenant Funeral and Cremation Services of Wadena. Funeral services for Kay Hartness, age 91 of Detroit Lakes, will be at 2 p.m. Monday the 20th at the Congregational United Church of Christ in Detroit Lakes. There will be a visitation 1 hour prior to the service at the church on Monday afternoon. The arrangements for the funeral services of Kay Hartness of Detroit Lakes are being made through the David Donahauer Funeral and Cremation Services of Detroit Lakes. Funeral announcements are brought to you by the David Donahauer Funeral Home and the West Chose Funeral Home, both of Detroit Lakes, and the Carvenant Funeral and Cremation Services of Henning, Wadena, and New York Mills.
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0: Coming up on 522, hazy sunshine continues. Rundown of that KRCQ color radar weather. 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Real country weather. Always helps get all the letters in there. All right, we got sunshine, hazy as it may be, until it sets. Clear into the overnight, 70 after midnight, and a southerly wind at 5 to 10 with a few higher gusts. Partly cloudy, about 88 tomorrow. Winds out of the southwest at 5 to 15. Hopefully a better air quality as we go through the day. I'll keep you up to date on that tomorrow. We have clear skies, 63 for us Friday night. For the weekend, sunshine and 85 on a Saturday. Partly cloudy and 88 coming up on Sunday, maybe late Sunday. Our next best chance for any precipitation. Still not over 50%, but at least a better chance than what we've seen the last few days. And there were a few showers coming out of East Ottertail heading into southern Wadena. Basically, anywhere southwest of Wadena, then heading over towards the Staples and Motley area. There were a couple of showers that showed up on the radar screen. Otherwise, the northern tier of War Road, Roseau, Lake of the Woods, Baudette, those areas all saw at least a possibility for a little bit of rain earlier in the day. Probably not enough to knock down those wildfires. The reports are that that may not happen until we get to winter time. So that's still a long time on down the road. We'll see if we get that shift in the winds. That's probably going to help clear us out a little bit more than anything for tomorrow. So the air quality alert still in effect for the area through 11 a.m. tomorrow morning. A heat advisory for the border counties westward. That continues until 10 o'clock tonight. Those current conditions up next after this from NOAA's Home Furnishings.
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0: So with the hazy sunshine, there are a few clouds out there, so maybe a partly cloudy sky overall. Southwest winds at 5 to 10 miles an hour, a few gusts higher than that, but not too much of a wind today. Pressure at 30.15, steady to slowly falling. Dew point is down to 69, temperature is down to 86. Heat index is down to about 90, 91. It keeps jumping a little bit there, so right on the border. But we'll just go with 91 just to go on the worst of the worst. So 86 thermometer, 91 the heat index, dew point at 69. Again, changes every couple of seconds and or could change every couple of seconds. And even where you are, maybe a whole lot different than what I have here. But not too bad. Again, improved from earlier in the week when we had a 105 heat index. But yesterday we had the energy level 2 that came on in. Haven't heard anything on that today. But the best you could do on these warm, hot days, whenever it does get to these extreme temps, and everything, both temperature and dew point. Again, keep your thermostat up a degree or two and get that ready to go and try to keep as many lights and using the dishwasher, the washing machine, stuff like that, down to a minimum or a bare minimum. At least at that point helps the power grid. All right, we'll wrap up our news with MNN Sports headlines coming up. Can Twins get another day off? One game in Major League Baseball for today, but otherwise everybody back in action for tomorrow. Glenn Campbell, Ricky Skaggs, and more of today's stars and legends on the way. We're sitting at 525.
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6: 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I'm Mike Graham. The Minnesota Timberwolves are looking to take the next step in their journey and quest for an NBA title. Twice in the past 3 years, they've reached the conference finals, and this past season, they were ousted in the second round by the San Antonio Spurs. Head coach Chris Finch says it's not easy to take that final step.
7: During the regular season, we've shown, obviously, the ability to beat anybody, and that's kind of the league these days. We've done a great job with playoffs in the early rounds, and we've made some runs to the Western Conference Finals. But we also know, like, that's only halfway there. You got to win the Western Conference Finals and then win the finals. So keeping it all in perspective, we're hungry. We got to continue to round out our defense. We're going to have to figure out how to now be a small team in a league that's going bigger. You know, we've made these type of switches before, but it's really about the refinement of the championship habits that we have to establish.
6: This is MNN Sports.
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0: That is the pride of country music, Charlie Pride, and his version of Mountain of Love. About 12 minutes now before the top of the hour, hazy sunshine, 87, back up to 87, 69 on the dew point, so the heat index at 91. Again, we're kind of jumping a little bit here as we go through the 5 o'clock hour, but we're getting to the end of the day. We got about three and a half hours, give or take, a little less than that, before we wrap up the day. So take it easier for this evening. Hopefully the air quality does improve big time coming up for us. Tomorrow goes with the air quality alert in effect until 11 a.m. tomorrow morning. The wind shifting, bringing more of a southerly wind, is going to bring in the warmer temperatures as well. So it may feel warmer, but we should be a little bit better in the air quality. See if that does come to fruition throughout the day tomorrow. And I'll be in real early for you starting at 6 a.m. here on Real Country 102.3. Heading our way to the top of the hour, Hardy is coming up. We're going to find out favorite country song.
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Hardy right there at Favorite Country Song. Hazy sunshine, 87 right now, 92 on a heat index and a dew point of 70. Still kind of the warmest part of the day. With the Water Carnival going on, no trucks and tunes here for tonight. That returns next week on the 23rd. The Johnny Home Band will be coming up. So no trucks and tunes here tonight. But over at the fairgrounds, at the Ken Freeman Sports Arena, to be precise, bingo coming up for the Northwest Water Carnival. Games have already gotten underway. The blackout is tonight at 9 o'clock, so that's all going on with all proceeds helping out the Detroit Lakes Jaycees. So that's a couple of the things going on here this evening. If you got some other stuff going on, again, it's going to be pretty warm out there here for tonight. Not as warm as it has been, but warm enough. So we got some hazy sunshine. Winds out of the southwest at about 5 to 10 miles an hour. 87 is the thermometer, 69 now the dew point, still about 91, 92 with that heat index. We're on our way to the top of the hour with Miss Terry Clark. 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
1: ABC News, I'm Michelle Franzen. In just a few hours, President Trump will address the country. Press Secretary Caroline Leavitt says his speech will center on election integrity, she says, ahead of the midterms.
2: It will shock you if you have an honest eye listening to the president tonight, and everything he is saying will be backed by facts and by evidence that will be provided this evening.
1: Senate Minority Leader Chuck Schumer says the president wants to rewrite history from his loss in the 2020 presidential election.
3: Trump's speech tonight has nothing to do with the 2020 elections. It has everything to do with the 2026 elections. He's scared to death that he will lose in 2026.
1: Hostilities between the U.S. and Iran intensifying over the Strait of Hormuz blockade. The U.S. launching more strikes and Iran targeting U.S. assets in the region. In Texas Hill Country, the governor says two people have died due to catastrophic flooding. High river rescues continue. This is ABC News. In Texas, the investigation into last week's killing of a man by ICE agents in Houston has been expanded. Texas Rangers now launching their own probe at the request of local and state officials.
4: Immigration and Customs Enforcement has said that Lorenzo Salgado Araujo was shot to death after he tried to run over the ICE agents who were trying to take him into custody. Now the FBI is investigating whether drugs were inside Araujo's van.
5: I call BS on that.
4: Democratic Texas State Senator Carol Alvarado.
5: If they had found something like that, they wouldn't wait 8 days to come out and say that.
4: ICE says that neither Araujo nor his passenger was the intended target of an immigration enforcement action. Jim Ryan, ABC News.
1: President Zelensky has triggered a serious political crisis after he fired popular defense minister, credited by many with Ukraine's recent turnaround on the battlefield. It has led to thousands turning out today to protest in Kyiv, calling for his reinstatement. Michelle Franzen, ABC News.
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8: Mainly clear tonight with lows around 71. Winds out of the south, 8 to 15 miles per hour. Sunshine mixed with clouds at times. Tomorrow, high temperatures reach up to 87. 63 tomorrow night, clear skies. Temps above average Saturday and Sunday with highs from the mid-80s to the upper 80s. Currently, it's 89 degrees. I'm staff meteorologist Jennifer Wojcicki.
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Tim McGraw, it's something like that on your Real Country Thursday. My name is Al Farb. Hey, thank you so much for having us on and making us a part of your day while we sit around and play all your favorite Real Country songs. Right now, Alabama, Lady Down on Love on Real Country.

0: Sarah Evans is Born to Fly on your Real Country Thursday. 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
6: Mainly clear tonight with lows around 71. Winds out of the south, 8 to 15 miles per hour. Sunshine mixed with clouds at times. Tomorrow, high temperatures reach up to 87. 63 tomorrow night, clear skies. Temps above average Saturday and Sunday with highs from the mid-80s to the upper 80s. Right now, 87. I'm staff meteorologist Jennifer Wojcicki.
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0: Kenny Chesney, no shoes, no shirt, no problems on your Real Country Thursday. 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
1: Z News, I'm Dave Packer. An air quality alert as dangerous Canadian wildfire smoke is blanketing the Midwest and Northeast. ABC News Chief Meteorologist Ginger Z.
2: The wildfire is burning in northern Minnesota and Canada, and that smoke billowing down to Chicago, to places like Detroit, where you can't see anything either. Their air quality at one point overnight was at 600 AQI. Just to give perspective, 300 is unhealthy. They more than doubled that at one point.
1: Catastrophic flash flood swamping Texas. Some areas recording a year's worth of rain in just a couple of days. The state's governor reporting two people have died. President Trump preparing to deliver a primetime address tonight. Sources say he'll speak about new information he received regarding the 2020 election. The man who's been running President Trump's teleprompter at speeches, settling with federal regulators after they say he made tens of thousands of dollars on placing bets on several of the president's speeches on the prediction market. This is ABC News. The national outbreak of cyclosporiasis has grown to over 7,000 cases in 34 states.
3: Nationwide, federal officials still have not identified a cause. And right now, there are vacancies at the top of the FDA, CDC, and Surgeon General's office. On Capitol Hill on Wednesday, the CDC director nominee was asked why the agency last year stopped one of its programs that tracks the disease. She said she was unaware of that change. And the CDC says that states are still required to report cases as part of its national surveillance program.
1: ABC's Elizabeth Schulze. Eli Lilly is buying psychedelic drug maker Atai Beckley for up to $3.8 billion, investing in advanced therapies for treatment-resistant depression and other mental health conditions. The Ben & Jerry's Foundation says it will cut down at the end of the year after its corporate parent cut off funding after and evicted three staffers. The ice cream brand has been in a legal fight with its parent company since late 2024. Dave Packer, ABC News.
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6: Mainly clear tonight with lows around 71. Winds out of the south, 8 to 15 miles per hour. Sunshine mixed with clouds at times. Tomorrow, high temperatures reach up to 87. 63 tomorrow night, clear skies. Temps above average Saturday and Sunday with highs from the mid-80s to the upper 80s. Right now, 87. I'm staff meteorologist Jennifer Wojcicki.
7: 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From boutique fashion and unique